0: squared. So that in kind of layman's terms is around about 210 football pitches. We're globally important here for the plant and animal species. Heathland is actually rarer than the rainforest. So to lose some of that is absolutely devastating.
1: 50 police chiefs are urging the Prime Minister to stop the early release of PC Andrew Harper's killers. In a letter, they warn it could undermine public confidence in the justice system. Andy Burnham says he's increasingly certain the offenders will not be freed early under a scheme to address overcrowding. Danielle Stone from the Association of Police and Crime Commissioners says pressure on the police needs to be tackled.
2: A bigger focus on out-of-court resolutions, for example, so to stop people going through the court system in the first place, finding ways of getting women out of the custody system, because mostly 60% of those women do not pose any real threat.
1: Around 90% of the sun is going to be blocked for most of the UK when a major partial eclipse turns the skies dark early this evening. People in Cornwall are expected to see the most coverage by the moon. A six-year-old girl's died in a crash between a lorry and a car on the A12 in Essex. It happened near Colchester on Monday. It's emerged Donald Trump was whisked off Air Force One after receiving threats from Iran while leaving a NATO summit in Turkey. US media says the president was put onto a military jet in secret last month. And the UK's biggest Harry Potter shop is opening in London. A 21,000 square foot version of the Wizarding Shopping Street Diagon Alley is coming to Oxford Street. That's the latest. I'm Imani Rana.
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4: Good morning, welcome to Wednesday. Here's your weather forecast for our region. Feeling very hot today. Top temperature forecast at 33 degrees Celsius. High level of cloud will make the sky a little hazy at times. Do stay safe in the hot weather. More news and weather for you here on Anchor Radio in an hour.
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0: Hi.
1: Yeah, no, marvellous. Yeah.
0: I can't stop between yeah. Now. Only yeah. 5 minutes. I've got to go.
1: Yeah. All right then. Yeah. All right.
0: Now's
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2: Here's some great news and a great success story regarding the Nuneaton Trussell Trust Food Bank. 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
4: I am the magnificent. I'm back, but the shaker was so bold, most thundering, stormy, sound of soul.

0: 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And let's continue now with more number ones at one.
1: Now here's a little story. 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

0: Back to more number ones at one next.
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2: Hello there, it's Richard Smith here with another A to Z of Pop Trivia Challenge for you, and I'm looking for the answer to the following question. Johnny and the What were in the UK charts of 1960 with Down Yonder. Johnny and the What were in the UK charts of 1960 with a track called Down Yonder. Okay, your time's up. Did you get it? Well, the answer I was looking for was the Hurricanes. Oh yes, Johnny and the Hurricanes. Well, that's all for now, but please do join me again soon here on your favourite station for more from the A to Z of Pop. And I'll see you later. Take care. Ta-ra!
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1: From the Sky News Centre at 2, the UK's on course for its hottest summer ever, with only average weather needed for the rest of August to beat the record set just last year. Provisional stats show the average temperature so far has been 16.48 degrees Celsius. That beats the previous record of 16.12. The mum of PC Andrew Harper says she has more confidence than she did on Monday that his killers won't be released from jail early. It's after Andy Burnham said he'd look at limiting the number of inmates who'll be freed ahead of time as part of plans to ease overcrowding in jails in England and in Wales. Debbie Adlam has a message for the Prime Minister.
2: You've asked us to trust in you. We're trying to put our trust in you, and we do really, really appreciate that. Obviously, this isn't an easy thing to do, but this is bigger than us.
1: Around 90% of the sun is going to be blocked for most of the UK when a major partial eclipse turns the skies dark early this evening. People in Cornwall are expected to see the most coverage by the moon. Anyone wanting to look at the country's biggest solar eclipse in 27 years will need special glasses. These people at Aerospace Bristol are making plans.
3: I'm excited about it because it doesn't really happen that often, and I haven't really seen one before.
4: We were down at Breen Sands with my parents, and I just remember looking over the lake, and it was just amazing.
5: Our phones been running practically off the hook, asking us for information about the eclipse.
1: Rescuers are continuing to search the rubble for a third day after an earthquake hit Western Colombia. More than 220 people have died, with around 700 others injured. Planned changes to the law could give some unmarried couples new rights if they split up or one partner dies. The government says the proposals, out for consultation, would protect vulnerable people. And the Office actress Lucy Davis says she's been diagnosed with incurable stage 4 breast cancer. She's best known for playing Dawn Tinsley in the BBC sitcom. That's the latest. I'm Imani Rana.
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7: Good morning, welcome to Wednesday. Here's your weather forecast for our region. Feeling very hot today. Top temperature forecast at 33 degrees Celsius. High level of cloud will make the sky a little hazy at times. Do stay safe in the hot weather. More news and weather for you here on Anchor Radio in an hour.
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0: American singer-songwriter Debbie Gibson from 1988, Foolish Beats. From We've Got the Beat, our previous song, to Foolish Beat. Get in touch with the show like Margaret did, by the way. It's redthreadtim@gmail.com. Get in touch that way. Be great to hear from you. Our last one in the thread, then.
1: Yeah.
0: To this title.

0: Not food for your loving, but fool for your loving. That's White Snake from 1980 on the Red Thread. I know you got that link.
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0: Debbie Gibson and Foolish Beat, of course, is our previous song. So from fool to fool. Fool for your loving on the Red Thread. Many thanks for joining us and trying to work out the links. If you did, I hope you got some of them anyway. Some of them were sensible, weren't they?

0: This is The Red Thread with Tim Cooper, where every song connects to the next.
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Welcome along then. Every song does connect to the next. Can you work out the links? So it is what we call our new hour. That's the 90s up to the present day. One Direction, best song ever, is our starting point. Ending up with JLS and Beat Again. It's the musical journey, the red thread. Welcome along.

song ever. Best song ever, you probably worked that out though, is the title from 2013. Got number two in the UK and number two as well in America. X Factor bands. I told you who they were, but that bit of knowledge is going to help you to our next songs. Who we got on the way this? Sam McFly on the way. Elton John as well. Also Supergrass coming pretty soon. Our musical journey heading towards JLS and Beat Again. So from our first group then to these. You-

Two Last Seen You, the Sugar Babes, from the album Three, from 2003. So our link then from One Direction, best song ever. You might ask for directions if you're lost. And that was Two Last in You. That was featured in a film. Very good film as well, in my opinion. So what's our link to this song?

On the radio, was first done by Donna Summer in 1979, but that was Martina McCutcheon from 2001, got number 7 in the UK. She did with that. Was a link there from the Sugar Babes to Lost in You. I said that was featured in a film. It was in the film Love Actually, and also in that Martina McCutcheon. It is the Red Thread where every song connects, coming soon. Our Cooper Classic tenuous link, but from our last title,

That is Supergrass then. Having some fabulous applause there from 1999. Got number 11 in the UK for Supergrass. Pumping on your stereo from On the Radio, a radio being a stereo, or can be. It was called that in the old days, wasn't it? Ancient history. It is the Red Thread then. I'm Tim Cooper. Every song connects, and it's time then for our Cooper Classic Tenuous Link. Can you work this one out? From Supergrass, pumping on your stereo somehow to Inner Circle and Sweats, La La La song. Maybe that's critical. We'll find out. It's our Cooper Classic connection.

0: down to number one in Belgium, Germany, Israel, Netherlands, New Zealand, Portugal, Switzerland, and Zimbabwe in 1992. Sweat, the La La Song by Inner Circle. So what was that? Cooper Classic, Tenuous Link there then. Well, wasn't that tenuous, really? I've got the answers in front of me, mine. So from Supergrass, Pumping on the Stereo. You can pump iron, can't you? Pumping iron, that's working out, and that might make you sweat.
1: Oh, yeah, really.
0: It should make you sweat anyway, otherwise it's a bit pointless, isn't it? So that was our Cooper Classic, Tenuous Link. I reckon you could have got that, but next then, from our last bands. Just told you who they were. Where are we going to go?
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3: The sun was shining, the ducks were quacking. All was well as Derek Jones stubbed out his lunchtime cigarette on the ground and put his rubbish in the bin. On his way back to work, he suddenly felt terribly guilty. But why? What had he done? He was racking his brains, and then he saw it. A duck pointing angrily at his discarded cigarette butt. You don't think you're a litterer, but cigarette butts are rubbish. If you smoke, bin your butts. Keep Britain tight.

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2: Every song somehow connects to the next.

Kylie then from 2000, spinning around from Inner Circle. A circle is going around, of course. You got that one? We needed a more sensible one, didn't we? After our Cooper Classic Tenuous Link, and, well, this is fairly sensible. What you got?

0: managed to play some of the lesser played tracks and some artists from Sweden. That's Ace of Base then, and Wheel of Fortune from Spinning Around a Kylie. You can spin the wheel. Well, they did on that show, didn't they? Wheel of Fortune. It is the red thread where every song connects. So in six songs, JLS Awaiting and Beat Again. Wheel of Fortune then. That was on TV, wasn't it?
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2: 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This is the Red Thread with Tim Cooper.

That is Chase and Status, a duo. Sol Milton was Chase and Will Kennard was Status, the song from 2013. So a link then from Wheel of Fortune, Ace of Base, Wheel of Fortune being the game show, as is the Chase. So what's the name of the title of that last song then? Quiz question for you, because that's going to help you. So McFly.

McFly were named after Marty McFly, the character in Back to the Future. And that was Five Colours in a Hair, their debut single from 2004, got to number one in the UK. You can't say we don't play variety on the Red Thread, can you? So from Chase and Status, Count on Me, you can count to five. Five Colours in a Hair. Well, from Hair then. Come on, everybody up.

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1: From the Sky News Centre at 3. The Met Office says the UK is on course to record its warmest ever summer. The average mean temperature threshold's probably going to be met, even if the rest of August sees average conditions. Gilly Mullins from the Hampshire New Forest National Park Authority and gave an update on a Heathland fire there.
2: It is 1.6 kilometres squared, so that in kind of layman's terms is around about 210 football pitches. We're globally important here for the plant and animal species. Heathland is actually rarer than the rainforest, so to lose some of that is absolutely devastating.
1: 50 police chiefs are urging the Prime Minister to stop the early release of PC Andrew Harper's killers. In a letter, they warn it could undermine public confidence in the justice system. Andy Burnham says he's increasingly certain the offenders will not be freed early under a scheme to address overcrowding. Danielle Stone from the Association of Police and Crime Commissioners says pressure on the police needs to be tackled.
3: A bigger focus on out-of-court resolutions, for example, so to stop people going through the court system in the first place. Finding ways of getting women out of the custody system, because mostly 60% of those women do not pose any real threat.
1: Around 90% of the sun is going to be blocked for most of the UK when a major partial eclipse turns the skies dark early this evening. People in Cornwall are expected to see the most coverage by the moon. A six-year-old girl's died in a crash between a lorry and car on the A12 in Essex. It happened near Colchester on Monday. It's emerged Donald Trump was whisked off Air Force One after receiving threats from Iran while leaving a NATO summit in Turkey. US media says the president was put onto a military jet in secret last month. And the UK's biggest Harry Potter shop is opening in London. A 21,000 square foot version of the Wizarding Shopping Street Diagon Alley is coming to Oxford Street. That's the latest. I'm Imani Rana.
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5: Good morning, welcome to Wednesday. Here's your weather forecast for our region. Feeling very hot today. Top temperature forecast at 33 degrees Celsius. High level of cloud will make the sky a little hazy at times. Do stay safe in the hot weather. More news and weather for you here on Anchor Radio in an hour.
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very warm welcome to the A to Z of Pop with me, Richard Smith. This edition of the programme is brought to you in association with Specsavers Opticians. And during the next hour or so here on Hospital Radio, I'll be introducing you to some of the best songs from the biggest stars of popular music from the 1950s to today. Well, if you've not heard it before, the idea of the programme is this. It's either artist names and or song titles that begin with various letters of the alphabet. And on the programme today, we're going to be taking a special look at the letter J. And amongst the stars on parade for us to enjoy today will be the likes of The Jets, Elton John and Kiki D, Billy Fury, Roxette, Tammy Jones and The Saturdays. You need to do for the next hour is to just settle back, relax, and stay tuned to us here on Hospital Radio for the A to Z of Pop. And kicking us off on the program today in fine style from 1965, it's Tom Jones and... What's

bit of that rockabilly sound from the early 80s, The Jets there, and a remake of Johnny Ray's 1957 hit, Yes Tonight, Josephine. Now then...

0: to do it, isn't it? Tom Jones kicking us off on the show. Thank you, lads. Thanks. Yeah, you've passed the audition. Clear off.
1: It's Richard Smith and the A to Z of Pop.
0: So you get the idea of the programme. It's either artist names or song titles that begin with the letter J. Tom Jones and What's New Pussycat and Yesternight Josephine by the Jets. We've got a couple of more artist names that begin with J before we get into the titles that begin with J. Kicking us off now from 1959, here's Rosemary June.

is a song that stands the test of time. From 1993, a number two hit for Elton John and Kiki D and True Love. And I'll Be With You in Apple Blossom Time, said Rosemary June back in 1959. Well, you're in tune with us here on Hospital Radio. It's the A to Z of Pop with me, Richard Smith. And this edition of the programme is brought to you in association with Specsavers Opticians. On the show today, we're looking at artist names or song titles that begin with the letter J. So stay with us right here on your favourite bedside radio station for much more from the files of the A to Z of Pop. Now here's Daniel Bedingfield.

Now, never let it be said, dear listener, that this program's thrown together. We had the Jets earlier on, doing a remake of Johnny Ray's 1957 hit, Yes Tonight, Josephine, and we had the man himself there from 1956, just walking in the rain. What more do you want? Maybe a presenter with his teeth all in and working. Welcome along to it. It's the A to Z of Pop with me, Richard Smith, and him, Howard Jones, from 1983, singing his new song, bless him.

0: how to do it. Bit of a tango beat in the background. Billy Fury and Jealousy from 1961. Howard Jones before that with his new song. Well, if you've just tuned in, hello there. You're listening to Hospital Radio, a friend by your bedside, and me, Richard Smith, with the A to Z of Pop. It's a look at the songs and the stars from the 1950s to the present day. And today we're looking at the letter J. And coming up in the second half of the programme, this.
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0: playing your kind of music on your favourite station. 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
1: It certainly is, and I hope that you can stay with us for the next 30 minutes or so right here on Hospital Radio for much more from the files of the A to Z of Pop. Back to 1959 we go now, and our UK entry into the Eurovision Song Contest of that year from Pearl Carr and Teddy Johnson.

It's Michael Jackson from 1972, Got To Be There, and before that, Pearl Carr and Teddy Johnson, and Sing Little Birdie, Sing This Song, Sing To Help Our Love Along. Whatever happened to tunes like that, eh? 1959, remembered here on your favourite station. Now they're moving right along to 1980, here's Stacey Lattishaw with a message for us. Not a good idea if you're in a hospital, though, is it really?

was a number four hit in 1991 for Roxette. Come on, join the joyride, you see, which makes it qualify for this program quite nicely. Stacey Lattisaw before that and Jump to the Beat from 1980. You're in tune with us here on Hospital Radio. It's the A to Z of Pop with me, Richard Smith. And this edition of the program is brought to you in association with Specsavers Opticians. On the show today, we're looking at artist names or song titles that begin with the letter J. So stay with us right here on your favourite bedside radio station for much more from the files of the A to Z of Pop. Always said you can't beat a tune with a bit of whistling in it.

be 100% sure, but I believe that that's taken from a Disney Channel film, Camp Rock. Demi Lovato and Joe Jonas. Don't worry about it, they don't know you either. It fitted this programme under Joe Jonas, you see. And before that, This Is Me, by the way, that was what it was called from 2008. Jack in the Box before that, Clodagh Rodgers. And how good, what is it to hear that all over again? Oh, now then, I do like a tune with a big introduction and a bit of whistling. This hasn't got the whistling, but it's got a big introduction for Tammy Jones.

can say that it's a good job it's not television. And it's... the Jumping Jack Flash, the Rolling Stones, from 1968, number one for them. Tammy Jones before that, from 1975, and Let Me Try Again. So there we are, that's about all I've got time for. It's flown by again, hasn't it, today? This edition of the programme was brought to you in association with Specsavers Opticians, and I hope that you've enjoyed the last hour here on your bedside friend, taking an A to Z look at the letter J. Now then, I'll be back with more from the A to Z of pop very soon, right here on Hospital Radio. So many thanks for your company today, and until the next time, this is Richard Smith wishing you all a very speedy recovery, and I'm going to leave you with our final tune for today, one of the Comic Relief singles from 2009. This will be the Saturdays, and I just can't get enough. Ooh, I'll see you later. Take care. Ta-ra!

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1: From the Sky News Centre at 4, temperatures are forecast to rise above 30 degrees Celsius again as England starts what's expected to be its fifth heatwave this summer. The mercury could hit 38 tomorrow when an amber warning for extreme heat takes effect. Our meteorologist Joe Wheeler says this latest hot spell will affect the whole of the UK.
2: Wales and Scotland could see temperatures into the low 30s and for Northern Ireland around 27 degrees Celsius. Now, they haven't had much heat like that all this summer. It's often been cloudy and rainy there, whilst England has been baking.
1: Yesterday, the Met Office warned the country's on course for its warmest summer on record. 50 police chiefs have called on Andy Burnham to prevent the early release of two of PC Andrew Harper's killers. In an open letter, they've also demanded more protection for families when the programme to ease prison overcrowding comes into force in October. The UK's skies will turn dark when the moon passes the sun early this evening. It won't be a total solar eclipse like in 1999, but most of the country will see around 90% of the star blocked out. Stephen Price, who's chair of the Bristol Astronomical Society, describes what might be in store.
3: The light goes dim, silvery kind of a light, not like sunset or sunrise, quite different. The temperature drops very slightly, and also the birds, if they're singing, they stop singing. So the effect on the crowd is one really of just awe.
1: Planned changes to the law could give some unmarried couples new rights if they split up or one partner dies. The government says the proposals would protect vulnerable people. A card designed to help people who struggle with face-to-face conversations is being rolled out across more banks and building societies. Nationwide says its Speak Easy allows customers to point to questions, information or support they need instead of having to explain it verbally. And The Office actress Lucy Davis says she's been diagnosed with incurable stage 4 breast cancer. She's best known for playing Dawn Tinsley in the BBC sitcom. That's the latest. I'm Imani Rana.
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5: Good morning, welcome to Wednesday. Here's your weather forecast for our region. Feeling very hot today. Top temperature forecast at 33 degrees Celsius. High level of cloud will make the sky a little hazy at times. Do stay safe in the hot weather. More news and weather for you here on Anchor Radio in an hour.
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7: Hello and welcome to The Chart Show. I'm Ray Oxley and today we're looking at the top 20 from the weekend in the 1st of April 1972. And at number 20, it's up one place for Olivia.

Ringo Starr and Back Off Boogaloo at 18, and a rise of 8 places for Neil Young and Heart of Gold at 17.

It's the Chart Show with Ray Oxley, looking at the top 20 from the 1st of April 1972. And it's a drop from 12 to 16 for Chicory Tip, sorting out their family relationships.

Donny Elbert in his sixth week on the chart with I Can't Help Myself at 13, and it's down one place for the Chelsea football team, and blue is the colour at 12.

It's the weekend in the 1st of April 1972 on the Chart Show with Ray Oxley. And at 11, it's a rise of three places for the Partridge Family. It's one of the-

Flyjoy from the Supremes at 9. While dropping from 6 to 8, it's Paul Simon and a song inspired by a menu in a Chinese restaurant.

go placidly amid the noise and haste, and remember what peace there may be in silence. As far as possible without surrender, be on good terms with all persons. Speak your truth quietly and clearly, and listen to others, even the dull and ignorant. They too have their story. Avoid loud and aggressive persons. They are vexations to the spirit. If you compare yourself with others, you may become vain and bitter, for always there will be greater and lesser persons than yourself.

Enjoy your achievements as well as your plans. Keep interested in your own career. However humble, it is a real possession in the changing fortunes of time. Exercise caution in your business affairs, for the world is full of trickery. But let this not blind you to what virtue there is. Many persons strive for high ideals, and everywhere life is full of heroism. Be yourself. Especially do not feign affection. Neither be cynical about love. For in the face of all aridity and disenchantment, it is as perennial as the grass. Take kindly the counsel of the years, gracefully surrendering the things of youth. Nurture strength of spirit to shield you in sudden misfortune, but do not distress yourself with imaginings. Many fears are born of fatigue and loneliness. Beyond a wholesome discipline, be gentle.

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No doubt the universe is unfolding as it should. Therefore, be at peace with God, whatever you conceive Him to be, and whatever your labors and aspirations in the noisy confusion of life, keep peace with your soul. With all its sham, drudgery, and broken dreams, it is still a beautiful world. Be careful. Strive to be.

It's the Chart Show with Ray Oxley from the 1st of April 1972. And it's down from 3 to 4 for Don McLean.

Gilbert O'Sullivan and Alone Again Naturally, peaking at number 3, while last week's number 2 stays put for the New Seekers. You

They could beg, steal and borrow all they want, but the new Seekers wouldn't get any higher than the second spot. This has been The Chart Show with Ray Oxley from the weekend in the 1st of April 1972. Join me again when we'll relive the musical memories from another year. I'll leave you with the number one for the fourth week from Nielsen and Without You.

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2: From the Sky News Centre at 5, the Met Office says this summer is on course to become the hottest ever in the UK, surpassing the record set only last year. An amber heat health alert's covering all of England ahead of an expected 38 degrees Celsius in some parts on Thursday. 50 police chiefs have called on Andy Burnham to prevent the early release of PC Andrew Harper's killers. The PM says he's increasingly confident they won't be let out ahead of time as ministers look for more prison space. PC Harper's mum, Debbie Adlam, says she'd lose faith in the government if her son's killers are indeed eligible under the scheme.
3: We're hearing things like you can't do things retrospectively, but that, to me, is exactly what's happening. We've been given a sentence and now it's being changed. If you retrospectively change what time they're going to be doing, then don't tell me you can't do something retrospectively.
2: Around 90% of the sun is going to be blocked for most of the UK when a major partial eclipse turns the skies dark early this evening. People in Cornwall are expected to see the most moon coverage. Anyone wanting a look at the country's biggest solar eclipse in 27 years will need special glasses. These people at Aerospace Bristol are making plans.
4: I'm excited about it because it doesn't really happen that often and I haven't really seen one before.
5: We were down at Breen Sands with my parents and I just remember looking over the lake and it was just amazing.
6: Our phone's been running practically off the hook asking us for information about the eclipse.
2: New research suggests women are still less likely than men to ask for a pay rise. Fair Pay UK says just a third of women have ever asked for one, compared with more than half of men. To sport, where Great Britain's Romel Glave stormed to victory in the 100-metre sprint at the European Athletics Championships in Birmingham. It was a home 1-2 as Jeremiah Azu took silver. And Taylor Swift will be inducted into the Nashville Songwriters Hall of Fame. It's where the superstar launched her career with country singles like Love Story. That's the latest. I'm Imani Rana.
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8: Good morning, welcome to Wednesday. Here's your weather forecast for our region. Feeling very hot today. Top temperature forecast at 33 degrees Celsius. High level of cloud will make the sky a little hazy at times. Do stay safe in the hot weather. More news and weather for you here on Anchor Radio in an hour.
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1: It's the sound of your mates alive. It's getting to more gigs this year and the next. It's the sound of saying, I got you, mate. It's the sound of mates enjoying even more of this. It's the sound of mates getting home instead of here. 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
1: Dad, why are you poorly again?
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2: Hello there, it's Richard Smith here with another A to Z of Pop Trivia Challenge for you, and I'm looking for the answer to the following question. Which H was the lead singer with the Fugees and also starred in the film Sister Act 2? Which H was the lead singer with the Fugees and also starred in the film Sister Act 2? Okay, your time's up. Did you get it? Hope you did. It was Lauryn Hill. And from 1998, Doo Wop, open brackets, That Thing, close brackets. Well, that's all for now, but please do join me again soon here on your favourite station for more from the A to Z of Pop. And I'll see you later. Ta-ra!
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1: From the Sky News Centre at 6, 50 police chiefs are urging the Prime Minister to stop the early release of PC Andrew Harper's killers. In a letter, they warn it could undermine public confidence in the justice system. Andy Burnham says he's increasingly certain the offenders will not be freed early under a scheme to address overcrowding. Danielle Stone is from the Association of Police and Crime Commissioners.
2: A bigger focus on out-of-court resolutions, for example, so to stop people going through the court system in the first place. Finding ways of getting women out of the custody system, because mostly 60% of those women do not pose any real threat.
1: The head of the fire brigades unions warning the UK faces a national emergency over wildfires as temperatures could hit 38 degrees later. Yesterday, the Met Office revealed the country's on course for its hottest summer on record. The UK's skies will turn dark when the moon passes the sun early this evening. It won't be a total solar eclipse like in 1999, but most of the country will see around 90% of the star blocked out. Stephen Price, who's chair of the Bristol Astronomical Society, describes what might be in store.
3: The light goes dim, silvery kind of light, not like sunset or sunrise, quite different. The temperature drops very slightly, and also the birds, if they're singing, they stop singing. So the effect on the crowd is one really of just awe.
1: Family, friends and political colleagues are gathering in Devon for the funeral of Anne Widdecombe. A requiem mass is being held later at Buckfast Abbey. Donald Trump's confirmed he secretly switched planes on his return from last month's NATO summit. He hid inside a catering container to move between aircraft in Turkey because of a security threat. And Romel Glaives won gold for Great Britain in the 100 metres at the European Athletics Championships. It was a host nation 1-2 in Birmingham as Jeremiah Azu got silver. That's the latest. I'm Kat Suave.
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5: Good morning, welcome to Wednesday. Here's your weather forecast for our region. Feeling very hot today. Top temperature forecast at 33 degrees Celsius. High level of cloud will make the sky a little hazy at times. Do stay safe in the hot weather. 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

0: scratchy. The tunes really were catchy, and especially those that said, I love you so. I used to beg you.
1: Hello, my name's Ken Anton, inviting you to stay with me for the next 30 minutes of Get Out These Old Records.
0: I bring my portable and melt your heart away.
1: That's all the hits of the great British dance bands from the 1940s right back to the 1920s.
0: The ones we used to play so long ago.
1: And our very first piece of music was a hit during the war, surprisingly, because it was a German tune originally, but I'm sure you've heard this before. To play it for us, Geraldo and his orchestra. Sally Douglas is the vocalist on this version. And they're going to sing it, not surprisingly, in English.

as I said before, that one, Lily Marlene, was originally a German song, and the English words for that were written by Tommy Connor. And the record sleeve says, euphemistically, there were, of course, inevitably unprintable versions composed by the troops themselves. I'm sure there were for that one. Let's go back a few years and listen to Jack Jackson and his orchestra at the Dorchester Hotel in London. Make those people sway.

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I'll Walk Alone, Joe Loss and his orchestra. Now here's one that you've probably also heard, even though you're not from the age of these dance band hits. This is 5 Foot Two, Eyes of Blue. Go on, sing the rest of it.

Yes, the Savoy Orpheans at the Savoy Hotel London is how they're billed on the record, and this one was recorded at the headquarters and studio in Savoy Hill of the British Broadcasting Corporation. I wonder what happened to it. 5'2", Eyes of Blue, the title of that one. Well, some 15 or so years later, Carol Gibbons took over at the helm of the Savoy Hotel Orpheans, and they sounded like this.

0: That's a lovely way to spend an evening. Now, the next piece of music needs absolutely no introduction. I mentioned just a few moments ago about the British Broadcasting Corporation, and they themselves had their own band or orchestra which they employed to provide light music or dance music on the radio. The name of Henry Hall is always associated with the BBC Dance Orchestra, and you mentioned that combination, and the first tune that springs to mind is this one.
1: If you go down in the woods today, you're sure of a big surprise. If you go down in the woods today, you better go in disguise. For every bear that ever there was will gather there for certain because

the eerie but familiar sound of the Teddy Bears Picnic, recorded by Henry Hall and the BBC Dance Orchestra. I think that's probably the most famous version of that. I'm getting a nod of agreement here, so it must be. The next piece of music is called It's Love, Love, Love, brackets, Jive, Tempo, Lou Preacher and his orchestra from the Palais de Danse, Hammersmith, and Edna Kay is the vocalist.

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The voice of Edna Kay, accompanied by Lou Preacher and his orchestra. It's love, love, love, certainly is. Going back again down to the 1920s, here's Jack Hilton and his orchestra, and Shepherd of the Hills.

Jack Hilton and his orchestra with Shepherd of the Hills. And a particular historical note on the words of that one, they were copied down by Jack Hilton by hand in February 1927 when transmitted from the USA by the newly operational transatlantic cable by the British composer Horatio Nichols. Well, I promised you at the end of the last programme I'd try and fit in a little bit of Crazy Words, Crazy Tune again. So I'm going to try and squeeze it in tightly to the end of this programme. And here we are, the Savoy Havana Band at the Savoy Hotel, London.

think it must have taken all of about 10 seconds to write the lyrics of that one. Crazy words, crazy tune. The Savoy Havana Band at the Savoy Hotel, London. This is Ken Anton saying thanks very much for listening, and I hope you'll be well very soon. I'll be back next week with more of these old records, but from me, meantime, it's thanks for listening, and goodbye.

0: Here is a box, a musical box, wound up and ready to play. But this box can hide a secret inside. Can you guess what is in it today?
1: Ah yes, it's time once again for another Music Box programme here on Hospital Radio. I'm Gordon Lowe wishing you a very warm welcome to our short instrumental programme as we enjoy 30 minutes of top tunes together. Among the artists featured this time I've got Nori Paramore, Ennio Morricone and Inspirations lined up and ready to play. Plus our twin tracks will be brought to you courtesy of Pierre Belmont. But coming up first is a theme to the 80s television series Entertainment USA from Jonathan King. But can you remember the title to his other 80s series also shown on BBC Two?

Jonathan King's theme from Entertainment USA called I'll Slap Your Face. And for a programme supposedly hidden away on BBC Two, it was watched by up to 9 million viewers. His other 80s hit TV series was called No Limits, and that managed 6 million viewers. And if you want to be reminded of its theme, then I'll include it for you in another Music Box programme. But now, apparently, spring is in the air.

0: The Drottingham Baroque Ensemble with Spring, the first movement from Vivaldi's The Four Seasons. Apparently, Drottingham Palace is west of Stockholm and is known as the so-called Swedish Versailles. Mind you, I prefer the theory that they could have had a cold and really meant Nottingham. Ah well, that's the wonder of tunes here on Hospital Radio.
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7: Ennio Morricone with Chai Mai, the theme from the television series The Life and Times of David Lloyd George. And that particular track reached the dizzy heights of number 2 in the charts back in the spring of 1981. I'm Gordon Lowe, keeping you company here on Hospital Radio. And remember, you can keep in touch with the Music Box by emailing gordon@mbonline.co.uk or checking out www.mbonline.co.uk. Next down our traditional twin tracks, and this time they come from panpipe player Pierre Belmond. Firstly, we have Aria, and secondly, the theme from Watership Down, Bright Eyes.
0: The Music Box Twin Track.

great tunes given the panpipe treatment by Pierre Belmond. First up was his version of Aria, and that was followed by Mike Batt's Bright Eyes, the theme for the very sad animated film Watership Down. And if you, like me, were trying to rack your brains as to who actually sang it, well, Art Garfunkel took it to number one back in 1979, and Stephen Gately recorded it for the television series of the same name and took it to number three in 2000. Then our twin tracks were followed by Michael O'Sullivan with Ah Sweet Dancer, and that just about wraps things up for this edition of the Music Box. To finish, we are joined once again by Norrie Paramore and his orchestra, as he gives the Shadows' Foot Tapper a Latin makeover, and it's all done without giving Carol Smiley a look in. But next we have Inspirations with the love theme from Midnight Express, written by Giorgio Moroder of Electric Dreams fame. So until the next time we're all back together again, I wish you all you wish for yourselves, and please take care. Bye-bye now.

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1: From the Sky News Centre at 7, Andy Burnham will chair the government's Cobra Emergency Committee later to discuss the extreme weather. Temperatures are expected to rise above 30 today and could hit 38 tomorrow in the fifth heatwave of the summer. It'll be the new Prime Minister's first Cobra meeting. Our political correspondent Lucy McDade is in Westminster.
2: The Liberal Democrats and the Greens particularly have been saying for a few weeks that the Prime Minister needs to show that he is taking this issue seriously. Wildfires, the heat, the fact that almost three quarters of the country is now in drought.
1: Dozens of police chiefs have signed an open letter piling more pressure on the Prime Minister to keep PC Andrew Harper's killers in jail. They want every lawful option considered to prevent them being freed under an early release scheme. Andy Burnham says he's increasingly confident they won't be. Andrew's mum, Debbie Adlam, says the message from Downing Street has changed.
3: We're hearing things like you can't do things retrospectively, but that, to me, is exactly what's happening. We've been given a sentence and now it's being changed. If you retrospectively change what time they're going to be doing, then don't tell me you can't do something retrospectively.
1: Almost 500 children in England have been hurt by e-scooters since 2019. The average age of those who were injured was 12, while half were aged between 10 and 13. The UK's biggest solar eclipse in 27 years will happen this evening. Around 90% of the sun will be blocked out by the moon, but we're being told not to look directly at it. Sir Rod Stewart has cancelled the rest of his US tour after undergoing surgery. The 81-year-old says he's recovering well after having a coronary stent fitted and will take 4 weeks off to recuperate. And it was a British 1-2 in the men's 100 metres at the European Athletics Championships in Birmingham. Romel Glave got the gold, while teammate Jeremiah Azu took silver. That's the latest. I'm Kat Suave.
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5: Good morning, welcome to Wednesday. Here's your weather forecast for our region. Feeling very hot today. Top temperature forecast at 33 degrees Celsius. High level of cloud will make the sky a little hazy at times. Do stay safe in the hot weather. More news and weather for you here on Anchor Radio in an hour.
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2: 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And we'll be having a wide variety of music, from trad to big bands to hard bop, new releases and the classy singers. 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
2: Hello there, it's Richard Smith here with another A to Z of Pop Trivia Challenge for you, and I'm looking for the answer to the following question. Michael Stipe is the lead singer and frontman of which American R band? So that's Michael Stipe is the lead singer and frontman of which American R band? Okay, your time's up. Did you get it? Hope you got it. It was R.E.M. And from 1998, a track called Day Sleeper. R.E.M. Well, that's all for now, but please do join me again soon here on your favourite station for more from the A to Z of Pop. Ta-ra!
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1: From the Sky News Centre at 8, Andy Burnham's going to chair an emergency COBRA committee meeting in response to the extreme hot weather. Temperatures are expected to rise to 30 degrees later and could reach 38 tomorrow. There have been widespread wildfires, while most of England and all of Wales are in drought. Government Minister Anna Turley says they're taking decisive action.
2: We're making sure that all of our national infrastructure and our resilience is there. We've been supporting farmers, we've been ensuring the railways are working smoothly, but the priority is, as I said, to make sure now that with COBRA we really make sure that our national resilience is really one step ahead of the situation.
1: 50 police chiefs are calling on Andy Burnham to do everything he can within the law to keep PC Andrew Harper's killers in jail. They've signed an open letter following concerns around the government's early release scheme. Another 13 migrant hotels are closing. The list includes the Grade 2 listed Grosvenor in Stratford-upon-Avon. The government's increasing its use of more basic sites, including former military barracks. Around 90% of the sun is going to be blocked for most of the UK when a partial eclipse turns the skies dark early this evening. People in Cornwall are expected to see the most coverage by the moon. Anyone wanting to look at the country's biggest solar eclipse in 27 years will need special glasses. These people at Aerospace Bristol are making plans.
3: I'm excited about it because it doesn't really happen that often and I haven't really seen one before.
4: We were down at Breen Sands with my parents and I just remember looking over the lake and it was just amazing.
5: Our phone's been running practically off the hook, asking us for information about the eclipse.
1: Sir Rod Stewart has cancelled the remainder of his US tour after undergoing heart surgery. The singer will take 4 weeks off to recover and says he's already feeling better. And Cristiano Ronaldo's married his longtime partner, Georgina Rodriguez, in Portugal. The couple have posted a picture on Instagram showing their hands on top of each other wearing wedding rings. That's the latest. I'm Kat Suave.
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7: Good morning, welcome to Wednesday. Here's your weather forecast for our region. Feeling very hot today. Top temperature forecast at 33 degrees Celsius. High level of cloud will make the sky a little hazy at times. Do stay safe in the hot weather. 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
1: Here's Alex, turning at a junction. Alex cooks a mean Jalfrezi. 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
2: Mm-hmm.
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2: Thanks.
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3: Sir Rod Stewart has cancelled the rest of his US tour after undergoing surgery. The 81-year-old says he's recovering well after having a coronary stent fitted and will take 4 weeks off to recuperate. His representatives say he hopes to return to the stage soon. Cristiano Ronaldo's married his longtime partner, Georgina Rodriguez, in Portugal. The couple have posted a picture on Instagram showing their hands on top of each other wearing wedding rings. They've been together for 10 years after meeting in a shop in Spain while he was playing for Real Madrid. Anne Hathaway says she was inspired by the film Alien when shooting her new film, The End of Oak Street.
4: I had a picture of Sigourney Weaver as Ripley, place of honor. So whenever I would walk in, the first thing I would see would be Ripley. And I remember this one day we had done a move and Ripley had been put down and hadn't gotten put back. And somebody went up into my trailer right before me and they turned around and they just went, "Where's Ripley?"
3: She stars alongside Ewan McGregor in the project about a family who begins to notice unusual events in their neighbourhood. It's out in cinemas on Friday. And Taylor Swift will be inducted into the Nashville Songwriters Hall of Fame. It's where the global superstar launched her career with country singles including Teardrops on My Guitar and Love Story. Lyle Lovett is also included in the same class. Taylor already became the youngest woman welcomed into the Songwriters Hall of Fame in June at 36.
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And if your man gives you trouble just to move out on the double, and you don't let it trouble your brain, cause away goes trouble down the drain. Said away goes trouble down the drain.

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2: Hello there, it's Richard Smith here with another A to Z of Pop Trivia Challenge for you, and I'm looking for the answer to the following question. Which silver-haired country R legend sang Daytime Friends in 1977? So that's which silver-haired country R legend sang Daytime Friends in 1977? Okay, your time's up. Did you get the answer? It was Kenny Rogers. Daytime.

0: That's all for now, but please do join me again soon here on your favourite station for more from the A to Z of Pop. And I'll see you later. Take care. Ta-ra!
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0: The government's emergency Cobra Committee will meet today in response to the extreme heat as the UK grapples with more baking hot temperatures. It could hit up to 38 Celsius tomorrow. Senior firefighters warn the country faces a national emergency over wildfires. Tonight's the night. Millions of us will be able to see the fullest solar eclipse for the next half a century. Officials are warning us to not look at it without specialist glasses, but it's been a huge scramble to get some, with many retailers sold out.
1: The queue moved down really slowly. On the website it said, hey, you can get 5 per person. And then they came around and they were saying, no, just 1 per person. We're almost certainly going to sell out. So there was people there joining the queue that had no chance of getting any glasses at all. So I got a pair.
0: Andy Burnham says he wouldn't forgive himself if he didn't try to lessen the pain of PC Andrew Harper's family. He added he's doing all he can to stop his killers being released from prison as part of the early release scheme. Meanwhile, the chief probation officer's warning the public could be at risk if the government don't get the scheme right. A man who murdered 2 women after seriously sexually assaulting another will be sentenced later today. 53-year-old Carmenza Valencia Trujillo and Cheryl Wilkins, who was 39, were both murdered by 40-year-old Simon Levy in March and August of last year. He'd also been reported for rape in January that year. The victim says she wasn't interviewed until after the murders. Lucy Davis, best known for her role as Dawn Tisley in The Office, has announced she's been diagnosed with incurable breast cancer. The 53-year-old says she's still trying to live her life in as fun a way as she possibly can. Breast Cancer Now say her story is a powerful reminder they cannot take their foot off the accelerator. And British sprinter Romel Glave is officially the fastest man in Europe. He took the 100-meter gold at the European Athletics Championships in Birmingham last night, moving 2 spots up the podium after his bronze medal last time round.
2: At the start of the season, my main objective was to be the king of Europe, because last time I came third, I wasn't really happy with coming third. 2 years forward, I'm a different athlete now.
0: Fellow British athlete Jeremiah Azu finished in the silver medal position. That's the latest from Radio News Hub. I'm Frankie Hersine.
3: Wednesday morning.

big fun getting us underway. Do you know, I think we could be dumped under misrepresentation. It's Blame It on the Boogie. Of course not the Jacksons. Oh no, or indeed Mick Jackson. It was the other one. It's 6 minutes past nine. A very good morning. Technology has finally collided with the morning show. We've got our new sort of telephone setup this morning. So you can revert to sending us messages in the way we were doing a couple of weeks ago. We've always been able to keep in touch with you by WhatsApp, but now regular text messages back on the menu, as to will be Messenger as well. We'll have a host of ways of getting in touch with us. This morning then, Retro Chart 1972. That's coming out of the headlines. Bradshaw's quarter past 10. And of course, our Nuts at 9, 9:45. Happy birthday today to Mark Knopfler. He's 77. Celebrating and being our featured artist. I don't think that is the thing he's celebrating. Add to that, of course, 3 hours of news and sport, and that is your Wednesday morning sorted.

Jackie Graham breaking away, bringing this round to 11 past nine. It was quite warm yesterday. We're being warned, of course, that things are going to get quite sticky today too. We'll have a look at the weather warnings a little bit later on. First though, to stop the print coming off on your fingers, I'll do it for you. Yep, National Newspapers Part 1 this morning, and Prime Minister Andy Burnham. His plans to stop the early release of PC Andrew Harper's killers prominent across many of today's newspapers. Daily Express for Wednesday saying that the Prime Minister has done a U-turn on his early release scheme by instructing the Justice Secretary to find a way to exclude Jesse Cole and Albert Bowers. Now, they were jailed for a period of 13 years back in 2012.

We've been writing to the Prime Minister over collective concern as thousands of offenders are set to be granted early release from prison. Now, all 43 chief constables across England and Wales are urging Prime Minister Andy Burnham to establish an additional public protection safeguard in cases which involve violent and dangerous offenders. That then, the first part of our national newspapers, will have more to come later.

16 and half past nine. It's the midweek morning show playing Linda Ronstadt and Blue by You. Now, final look at our national newspapers for the first part today. Police uniting to fight the early release. Now, that is the Daily Telegraph's headline this morning. Elsewhere, the paper previewing a once-in-a-generation near-total eclipse, which is going to take place tonight. The first over the United Kingdom and mainland Europe in nearly 30 years. The Metro now, they're covering the hunt for eclipse glasses, dubbing it Black Wednesday, as the demand for these specs to watch the solar eclipse has resulted in a money-making bonanza for some.

shops. The Daily Mail now, they're shifting their focus to the Prime Minister's comments that not only the poorest communities should host asylum seekers. UK on course for its hottest summer on record. That's according to reporting in the Eye today, citing the Met Office saying that a sixth heatwave is on its way, with the extreme hot weather and drought driving up food prices. Financial Times, now they've got a front page of Atif Najib, the cousin of the ousted Syrian President Bashar al-Assad and the former head of political security. He is photographed standing in a cage during a court hearing in Damascus. Now, Najib al-Assad was sentenced to death over war crimes and crimes against humanity during Syria's civil war. Assad was sentenced in absentia as he'd been living in Moscow following a flee from Damascus in 2024 when his regime was overthrown. The Office star Lucy Davies has been revealing that she has terminal breast cancer. That rather sad news reported in the Daily Star today. The paper quoting Davies saying that she doesn't know how long she has to live, but is still at peace with the diagnosis. The actress, of course, playing the part of the receptionist Dawn Tinsley in the BBC sitcom, which ran originally from 2001 until 2003. The Sun newspaper following with the same headline, adding that Davies has asked her friends and family to make fun of me as much as possible. And finally today, the Daily Star reporting that Davies is vowing to live in as fun a way as she possibly can. That then, our national newspapers for this Wednesday morning. Between now and midday, we'll do our very best to colour the picture in.

Unbelievable. EMF. I thought I'd play that one because we're getting a little bit quiet this morning. I thought you might have thought I'd gone all mushy in my dotage, but no, just the way these things play out. Now, obviously, the weather is something that we talk about. It's kind of obliged, isn't it? You pop out at birth, you were given a cup of tea, a digestive biscuit, and ask what the weather's going to be like. Well, at least that's what the Americans think. We're being told that the UK is going to be treated to the fullest solar eclipse since 1999, and the best the country will see for the next 50 years. So by the time the next one comes, I'll be well in the ground. Now, this is all happening this evening. It'll be visible across the whole of the UK, with up to 96% of the sun's disk covered by the moon, depending, of course, on where you are. Now, other parts of the world will also get to witness this total eclipse. Almost total eclipse, including northern Spain, where hundreds of thousands of people have been travelling for the astronomical spectacle. Now, this total eclipse will also be visible in Russia, Greenland, Iceland and Portugal. I think they've banned it in America, with Donald Trump calling it fake news. Now, in the UK, more than 90% of the sun will be obscured by the moon. Now, it's going to happen just before 7 o'clock this evening, 2 minutes to seven, they're very precise on this, and quarter past seven. It very much depends on where you are in the country, though. Devon, Cornwall, and the western parts of Pembrokeshire, they're set to see the eclipse at its fullest. So if you happen to live there already, you're on to a winner. If not, well, you better get your car out. Now, 96% of the sun, as much as that, is likely to be obscured by the moon. The rest of Wales, Northern Ireland and parts of the West Midlands and the South West too, along with the westernmost parts of Scotland, they can see between 92 and 94% of the solar coverage. Now, these eclipse glasses, you may have heard those being talked about, these are specialist safety glasses used to watch the eclipse, supposedly safety. A staff member at a bakery in central London that's saying that now, they'd sold 100 of them on Tuesday morning. Why a bakery would be set, I have no idea. Now, when it comes to the weather, fortunes will be mixed. Much of the UK going to have clear skies, giving us a fairly good view of this eclipse. However, across some parts of Northern Wales, Northern England, and especially Scotland and Northern Ireland, it is being reported that there could well be some areas of cloud moving in between 6 and 7 this evening. Lucky enough, you maybe to be in Spain, going to be clear skies for people. They're going to see the total eclipse in Bilbao, Valencia and Palma, along with Mallorca too, both Barcelona and Madrid, seeing more than 99% coverage. And where are we? Well, where indeed? Wherever you are, do be safe. The best music, that's our guarantee. It's the morning show, Andy with you through until lunchtime. News headlines on the way at 9:30. 3 hours of all you need to know for our midweek programme. Playing now a little Madonna, and she...

0: classic Madonna, 1987, and True Blue. Do you know that in a recent survey, around about 3.5 million Brits say that gender inequality doesn't exist? Now, we'll be having a chat with Nathan Barber. He's a lawyer at Fair Play UK. He'll be joining us to discuss the latest findings when he's around. Be about 10:30. Time now, though, just after 9:30.
1: From Radio News Hub, I'm Frankie Hairsign. The Prime Minister will chair a COBRA meeting over the extreme temperatures today as the UK braces for the fifth heatwave of the summer. Some school children eligible for free school meals could miss out because their parents don't know they are. Lucy Davis, best known for her role in The Office, has announced she's been diagnosed with incurable stage 4 breast cancer. Major retailers say they've sold out of solar eclipse glasses. And British sprinter Romel Glave is officially the fastest man in Europe. He took 100-meter gold at the European Athletics Championship in Birmingham last night. Spirit.

Barry Manilow, and thank you, Baz. That was the original version. Went on, of course, to be covered originally by Donna Summer. Had a massive hit with it. And there was quite a nice on-stage performance where he was doing that song live and joined by the Queen of Disco herself. And even though she had the bigger hit with it, he couldn't have been any more magnanimous. He was absolutely thrilled. I suppose because he wrote it, he'd have still made the money. And take that, also doing a cover of it too. Now, as we mentioned, we're back in the land of technology now. We've had a couple of weeks with a dicky telephone, because part of what we do here does actually rely on old-fashioned technology. I know, if I could get a ding-a-ling GPO 746 to work, I probably would. Now, what we do now have is all of our usual communication avenues are open. They've been a little bit like cul-de-sacs. So if you want to get in touch with us during the morning show, now this number is only for the morning show. Other programmes do have their own numbers. We are contactable. Oh yeah. 07469275285. Now that same number applies to a plethora of communication methods. Now not only WhatsApp, but regular text messages too. And also Telegram. Yeah, loads of ways to get in touch. We're going to add a few others as well, just to try and make sure we've got all of our bases covered. But for the last few weeks, we've only been able to do the WhatsApp thing, which I know has been a little limiting, but now those days are over. Don't say we didn't tell you.

0: Drama. Originally hit for Steam. There they were, Nana, Hey Hey, Kiss Him Goodbye. It's just approaching 21 away from 10. Very good morning. Welcome along the Midweek Morning Show. News today that nearly 500 kids across England have been hurt by e-scooters since people started counting back in 2019. Now, that's according to a new study out this morning. The average age of youngsters involved was just 12, with less than 2% of them wearing any helmets when the incidents happened. Now, writing in the Emergency Medicine Journal, researchers say that there is a need for better public health messaging and a review too of government legislation. Now, according to them, e-scooter related injuries are rising, they warned, with serious life-changing implications for families and significant impact on healthcare resources. Now, according to the study, some 59 deaths have been reported across the UK involving e-scooters, including 10 people who were aged under 18. Now, it is illegal to use privately owned e-scooters in public, but they are available to rent as part of government pilot schemes in some cities. Now, the study looked at data from Liverpool and Manchester, both of which have rental schemes, and the city of Sheffield, which does not. Now, between January of 2019 and December of 2024, there were some 477 patients who'd been recorded with injuries which were e-scooter related, and this at three children's trauma centres. Now, some 95% of those injuries were sustained by the rider, and 80% of the incidents all involved private e-scooters. Now, the most common injuries are, as you might imagine, to the arms and legs, but around about a quarter of them were head injuries. Now, almost three quarters of the people involved lived in the most deprived areas. Well, that's food for thought. Independent local radio Wednesday morning. Let's look to the skies.
1: 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Weather.
0: Well, a little cloudier in the northwest with some patchy rain today. Dry elsewhere with long clear spells. Warm and very warm across parts of central and southern areas. Now, tomorrow becoming warm and very hot across much of England and Wales. A chance of an isolated evening shower in the northeast. Heavy showers for Northern Ireland and Scotland later. Later this afternoon, cloudy with outbreaks of rain in the northwest. Elsewhere, largely dry and sunny. Warm in Scotland and Northern Ireland too, but very warm to hot across much of England and Wales. Locally, some very hot conditions in the west and the southwest. Top temperatures this morning, 31 Celsius for Plymouth, London and Sheffield. Looking at 32 for Birmingham, Cardiff 33, Belfast 25, Aberdeen a little cooler, 22 degrees for you.

Vidal and Body Rock, which is a bit energetic, not only for a Wednesday morning, but in this weather at my age, it's not a pretty sight. Independent local radio, Wednesday morning, just after 9:45, and time for our Nuts at Nine. Could be a guilty pleasure, could be a really daft song, could be something that you wonder, why did any bother to record that? They could have just pretended they'd pressed the record buttons and the artist could have gone away. But no, this one actually made the charts. It was actually a surprisingly big hit too. And we have played it before, but we like to recycle things. We're very environmentally friendly. Andy Lloyd.

0: Fred Wedlock and the oldest swinger in town. That's our Nuts at Nine. I'm laughing because I'm living the life. Mark Knopfler, he's 77 today. He's our birthday boy, born this day in Glasgow, 1949. Singer, songwriter and guitarist, of course, best known too as being the lead singer with Dire Straits. For that reason, we've made the Straits of Dire. Our retro chart is not going to be in this. No. This is going to be our artist today. Three tracks. First, though, let's have a look at the business news.
1: The Resolution Foundation think tank says average people of people doing paid work alone has roughly tripled in around a decade. That's mainly as a result of the post-pandemic legacy of home working. It found that among 18 to 69-year-olds, the average share of people who were doing paid work alone in the standard working day increased by 10% from 2014 to 2023. Cards which enable people to communicate their needs in nationwide building society branches are being made available more widely to financial service providers across the UK. Launched in 2024, the Speakeasy cards were developed by Nationwide staff and people with lived experience of communication difficulties. It's to enable customers to communicate their needs in branch quickly and during face-to-face interactions. And landlords claim Andy Burnham was wrong to suggest unfreezing local housing support rates would increase rents. During the Labour leadership campaign, the Prime Minister warned that high private sector rents inflate spending via the local housing allowance, but the National Residential Landlord Association insisted rent levels are determined by wider factors.
2: A love struck

0: think we're sounding a little bit moody this morning. I don't mean that in the Cockney way. It's Mark Knopfler with Romeo and Juliet, Dire Straits. And we play that one especially because it's his 77th birthday today. We did play Twisting by the Pool. I think we played that last week. So I was trying to go with some of their more traditional stuff. You get the idea. We've got two more to play between now and midday. Still in prospect too, we've got our regular trip to Manchesterford. As ever, we're going to be doing that a little bit later on. Time now, though, to go stateside.
1: It's time for more malicious gossip.
2: I'm Peter Reynolds, and this is your LA Spins Minute. Chloe Fineman is leaving Saturday Night Live. The actor-comedian, best known for her impressions, exits the NBC sketch comedy series after seven seasons. After seven wonderful seasons at SNL, I've decided it's time for my next chapter, Fineman wrote in a long Instagram post announcing her departure. Fineman is now free to return to obscurity. The 2030 World Cup will be the first one held across six countries on three continents, honoring the 100th anniversary of the first event. Opening matches will be in South America, with Uruguay, Argentina, and Paraguay hosting one opening match before the competition moves to Spain, Portugal, and Morocco. And it'll be here just like that.

0: Jackson's Let Me Show You the Way to Go.
1: The Prime Minister will chair a COBRA meeting over the extreme temperatures today as some parts of the UK brace for a fifth heat wave of the summer. Temperatures could hit highs of 38 degrees Celsius tomorrow, with firefighters, farmers and NHS staff all facing challenges due to the weather. Solar eclipse glasses have sold out ahead of the event today, with customers reportedly travelling miles to get them. It's been a real scramble for some, as this man knows only too well.
2: I did try a couple of opticians, you know, were near where I was living. They kind of just looked at me, oh no, sorry. I would have thought that that would have been an ideal thing for them to sell. I'm still hoping to be able to get some somewhere, you know, but my hopes are running out.
1: The eclipse will begin just after 6 p.m. and it will peak at slightly different times across the country at around 7 o'clock. 50 police chiefs have written to the Prime Minister urging him to not let the killers of PC Andrew Harper to be released from prison under the early release scheme. Andy Burnham says he's doing all he can to prevent it. Some school children eligible for free school meals from September could miss out because their parents don't know they are. More than 500,000 extra children will come under the widened eligibility announced in June. The Child Poverty Action Group are calling on ministers to do more to let families know of the policy change. Almost 500 children in England have been hurt by e-scooters since 2019. Research warns that the average age of youngsters injured was 12, with fewer than 2% wearing helmets at the time of the incident. Chris Theobald is from Guide Dogs UK, who are campaigning for stronger measures.
3: E-scooters are fast, heavy, powerful and almost silent, and they're often used on pavements, so they can be very difficult for people to detect. And because of their speed and the weight, the risk of a collision is higher than, say, with an ordinary push bike.
1: And Rod Stewart's cancelled the remainder of his US tour because of heart surgery. The 81-year-old's taking 4 weeks off to recover from a coronary stent procedure. He's apologised to his fans but says he's already feeling better and looks forward to having a good time with them again soon. That's the latest from Radio News Hub. I'm Frankie Hersine.

Baltimore rep and the Tarzan boy. I think that puts us back on a more firm footing. You know where you are with us. I think playing too much Dire Straits will make us sound a little bit, a bit like John Peel. It's 6:30 past 10. Very good morning then. Welcome along. Second hour of our morning show today. And let's have a little reminder of the national newspapers. The Times, now they're leading on the letter signed by policing leaders to the Prime Minister Andy Burnham, requesting extra safeguards for the government's prisons early release scheme. The paper noting the confidence and significance of the letter, which was signed by all 43 chief constables in England and Wales. The Daily Telegraph says the letter is unprecedented and reveals police forces' anger at the possibility that the killers of PC Andrew Harper could walk free under the scheme. The Guardian, now they're focusing on the warning from the Trades Union for Probation Officers, that being NAPO, that the scheme could increase the risk of inmates being released by mistake. The Prime Minister has said that middle-class areas will have to play their part and take in more migrants. That's according to the Daily Mail. Its report saying the announcement came as small boat arrivals under Andy Burnham hit 3,000 in his first 22 days in office. The iPaper, now they're warning of the rising costs of groceries, including bread, broccoli and steak, because of drought conditions hitting much of England and Wales. It says that puts more pressure on food and drink manufacturers already facing higher prices as a result of the wars in both Ukraine and Iran. A report in the Financial Times today saying that car part manufacturers in China have quietly amassed greater control of Europe's supply chains, leaving the industry very wary. Now, according to the paper, Chinese companies have invested in more than 130 European automotive parts makers since the mid-2000s. Now, this comes in response to growing resistance to its own exports. In other news today, the actress Lucy Davis has revealed that she has a terminal cancer diagnosis. Now, that story leading in the Daily Mirror today. Its front page quoting her, and it's got a picture of Lucy Davis alongside her co-stars from the TV series The Office. The Sun quoting her, though, is saying that she is at peace with the diagnosis. Finally, shops across the country, they've reported selling out of the protective eyewear. Now, that are needed ahead of tonight's solar eclipse. That's the story reported in the Metro. You may have heard that in the news at 10 this morning. The Black Wednesday shopping scramble, that's their headline today. The paper says that in some cases, people queued for hours to get a pair of glasses and still left empty-handed. And those are our national newspapers for this Wednesday morning.

0: 13 morning show minutes past 10. It's Sharon Red. Can you handle it? I'll do my very best. Now, we've mentioned Mark Knopfler celebrating his birthday today, and for that very reason, we've made Dire Straits our featured artist. The few other great and goods to mention. Do you remember Simon Groom? He was great at his double entendres. Whether they're intentional or not, I'll leave it up to you to decide. He was a Blue Peter presenter from 1978 to 1986, born in Chesterfield this very day in 1950, making him 76 today. Also celebrating, the actress Amanda Redmond. She's 69, best known for being in the Good Karma Hospital, and perhaps also for playing Detective Superintendent Sandra Pullman in New Tricks. I think, was she not also in At Home with the Braithwaites? I've got a feeling she was in that too. She, born this day, 1957. Come. Yeah, it's Roy Hay. I couldn't help myself. A singer, songwriter, musician, also guitarist and keyboard player with Culture Club. He's celebrating his 65th birthday today. Born in Southend on this very day. One person who's probably never been to Southend, Tanita Tickerham, born in Munster in Western Germany this very day, 1969. A Twist in My Sobriety. Remember that one of her big hits? 57. And Pete Sampras, American former world number one tennis player, turned professional 1988 and played his final competition in the 2002 US Open. He, born in Washington this very day, 1971, where they have, I'm told, a very stunning reflective pool which everybody's encouraged to go and see. Not at least of which Tyson Fury had to mention, otherwise he'll bop me. Boxer and former multiple world heavyweight champion, born in Manchester this day, 1988. Well, those are some of the people celebrating. Speaking of Manchester...
1: Billy, will you come in this house? It's cold with that door open.
2: In a minute.
3: Oi.
2: What?
3: You heard.
1: Oh, I just can't get warm at all. Oh, I'm frigid.
3: Frigid? I'll second that, my sweet little carcass. But a few port and lemons usually stirs the floozy in you around this time of the year, if I remember rightly.
2: Mum?
1: A little drop of port or sherry would probably warm me up, now I think about it.
3: Aye, well, don't think about it, Audrey. It ain't dark enough for me yet.
2: Mum, what do you want me for?
1: Oh, you do talking riddles, Elf. Have you shut that back door proper, Billy?
2: Yeah.
1: I can feel a right draft here, you know, Elf. Something wants doing about that door.
3: Audrey, you stood there on top of the fire with your frock itched up to your eyelashes getting corned beef legs.
1: Don't be so vulgar.
3: Never mind, don't be so vulgar. Look at them. Bloody big red blotches at the backs of your knees.
2: Let's have a look, Mum.
1: Stop it, Billy.
2: Oh, yeah. Yes, Mum. There's all red blotches on the backs of your legs. Oh.
1: Get up off the floor. Don't you look up my frock.
2: It's too dark anyway.
1: Don't dare do that again.
2: I was only looking at your corned beef legs, Mum. That's all.
1: Well, don't. And don't say that either.
2: Well, they do look a bit like corned beef, Mum.
1: That's you learning him impressions like that, Alf. I don't like it.
3: Well, stop trying to shove your arse up the chimney. Then you won't have corned beef legs.
2: Oh.
1: It's not clever using dirty talk like that, you know, Alf Bradshaw.
3: Like what? Chimney?
2: I get that.
1: You're not funny either.
2: Chimney is a dirty word though, isn't it? It's got soot in it.
1: Anyway, don't change the subject. There is a draft coming from that back door.
3: Anything for a quiet life. Go and get an old blanket. I'll nail it up.
2: That'll be good, Dad.
1: You will not. I'm not having an old blanket nailed up over my door.
3: Why not? It'll keep the draft out.
1: You're not in the war now, you know.
2: My granddad has got a blanket over his back door, and it's good. It's cosy, like in a tent.
1: You can

0: and put me a proper curtain rail up, and I'll alter one of them curtains I got from our Pamela what's in the bedding box.
1: What's the difference?
0: There's a big difference, that's what there is.
2: Yeah, we'll be more posh then, won't we, Mum?
1: I'm not messing about with screws and curtain rails when an hammer and nails will do the same bloody job with an old blanket.
0: Swearing just proves you've only got a small constabulary.
2: Oh, have you, Dad?
0: That's what my teacher used to say at school.
1: Bloody hell, don't scratch your head, you get a splinter. For your information, Audrey, I have a large vocabulary.
2: Have you, Dad? Let's have a look then.
1: But unfortunately, I have to severely constrict it in daily use due to the limitations imposed upon me because of the mere 30 or so words and phrases with which you and him are familiar.
0: See what I mean? You talk rubberish all the time.
1: Rubberish?
2: Rubberish.
1: Oh, you mean gibberish.
0: Just the same, only different.
2: Yeah?
3: 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Andy Lloyd's Morning Show. Radio like it used to be.
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0: Renaissance. I love saying that. It makes you sound all exotic. And those northern lights. 24 past 10. It's the morning show for Wednesday. Bradshaw's Tick. Still got our retro chart. Now that one, we're going quite a way back. One of those kind of funny years where pop music stopped being the 60s and disco hadn't really been invented. Yep, it's the 12th of August. Today, the music from this day in 1972. In the news this morning, Prime Minister Andy Burnham said to chair a meeting of the government's Cobra Committee. That's going to be happening later today to discuss the UK's response to the extreme heat. Now, this, of course, as temperatures are set to soar again. A spokesman for Number 10 saying that the government understood that firefighters, farmers and NHS staff all facing challenges which seemingly are connected to the weather. Now, this week's latest heatwave comes as more areas of England have been placed under drought status. Now, that happened on Monday. Firefighters, too, continuing to battle a significant wildfire in the New Forest in Hampshire. Now, the Met Office have issued a rare amber extreme heat warning for Thursday, so that for tomorrow, temperatures likely to peak in the mid to high 30s across the Midlands and the southeast of England. And they are warning that a temperature of 38 degrees is possible. Now, it all comes as the record for the number of days exceeding 30 Celsius in any year has been broken, according to the Met Office. Sunday was the 35th day of the year so far. Now, this Cobra meeting will be attended by ministers from the Department for the Environment, Food and Rural Affairs, the Home Office and the Department for Health, as well as the Environment Agency. It will be the second Cobra meeting this year on heatwaves, after one also took place amidst those high temperatures back in June. Independent local radio, the best sound in Britain. It is the morning show with Lloyd Face till lunch. Let's have a look at the showbiz news.
1: In a few months, you can shop bigger for butterbeer and chocolate frogs. The UK's largest Harry Potter shop is set to open in London's Oxford Street in November. The flagship store, spanning more than 21,000 square feet over two floors, will open its doors on Oxford Street on the 4th of November. Inspired by the shopping street Diagon Alley, the new shop will become the second official Harry Potter retail destination here in the UK. Itsy Bitsy Teeny Weeny Yellow Polka Dot Bikini singer Brian Hyland will perform his 1960 classic in Downing Street as he backs a campaign for better NHS diagnosis. The American musician will join British singer and campaigner Ashley Harley for their performance at the end of August. It aims to raise awareness for the number of young people who struggle to be diagnosed by the NHS. And Dame Prue Leith, Dame Mary Berry and Celia Imrie are some of the speakers confirmed to be appearing at the Cheltenham Literature Festival this year. Other notable names also appearing are Strictly Come Dancing judge Craig Revel Horwood, Richard Osman and Marina Hyde.

0: Four Tops, Don't Walk Away. Do you know, he was never explained what he was inspired to do. Maybe one day we'll find out. Independent local radio, 3 hours of music, news and sport every weekday morning. It's the morning show right through till lunchtime. Time now, though, just after 10:30. Let's have a look at the latest news headlines.
1: From Radio News Hub, I'm Frankie Hairsign. The Prime Minister will chair a COBRA meeting over the extreme temperatures today as the UK braces for the fifth heatwave of the summer. Some school children eligible for free school meals could miss out because their parents don't know they are. Lucy Davis, best known for her role in The Office, has announced she's been diagnosed with incurable stage 4 breast cancer. Major retailers say they've sold out of solar eclipse glasses. And British sprinter Romel Glave is officially the fastest man in Europe. He took 100-metre gold at the European Athletics Championship in Birmingham last night.
0: Now, we mentioned a little earlier on about the fact that it's been reported in a recent survey that some 3.5 million of us Brits say that gender inequality doesn't exist at all, despite a continued fight for equal pay. A new research out revealing that many British people still avoid discussing pay. Now, this comes as landmark equal pay claims are putting workplace transparency very firmly under the spotlight. Now, the key statistics in all of this is that just over 65% of people believe that traditionally female work is still undervalued, and yet 7% of people still think that gender equality doesn't exist at all. Meanwhile, over 3/4 of us want employers to be more open about how pay is determined. Now, new research out has revealed a striking contradiction in the attitudes we have between workplace equality, with around about 7% of people believing that gender equality doesn't exist at all. I believe that it did, but it doesn't anymore. And just under 70% think that work traditionally carried out by women continues to be undervalued, even in the year 2026. Now, this research, which has been commissioned by Fair Pay UK, also found that men are almost twice as likely as women to believe that the days of gender equality is long behind us. Now, we're being joined this morning by Nate Barber, who's a lawyer at Fair Pay UK. Nate, thanks for joining us today.
2: Thank you very much for having me on.
0: So, firstly then, the research finding that women are apparently twice as likely to feel a bit awkward when discussing pay. Why do you think that that is the case? Why is talking about your salary such a taboo for so many women?
2: I think it's partly because women are so dependent upon their salary that they don't really want to be, you know, challenging maybe their managers about the pay that they're receiving. There's a concern that, if they start to speak up and address some of these issues, such as equal pay for equal work, that they'll be risking their jobs. I mean, one of the things I would say to that point is the fact that actually your employer can't take action against you for joining an equal pay claim and for asserting your rights to equal pay for equal work.
0: Now, looking at this report, there's an £8 billion claim which you're involved in, which is involving and taking on some of the major supermarkets. Can you tell us a little bit more about that?
2: Certainly. So we represent thousands of both men and women who work in hourly paid store roles with across a number of different supermarkets. And what we say is that these in-store roles have not been paid equal pay for equal work compared to their distribution centre colleagues. We represent both men and women, and people can check their eligibility to join the claim at our website, fairpayuk.co.uk.
0: And what sort of, I imagine these claims do tend to drag on for quite some time. Is this something that's likely to have a resolution in the near future?
2: I would hope so, but ultimately these claims, as you said, are complex and complicated. The defendants as well, the supermarkets, are doing everything that they can to delay, and have got large legal teams that are sort of working against us. But we're working really hard to represent our clients and to get them a resolution as quickly as possible.
0: So what advice would you have then for somebody who thinks that that they may be doing the same job as a colleague but are being underpaid for doing it?
2: I would say, first of all, sort of talk to their manager about it, talk to their colleague and see what information that they can get. But unfortunately, trying to assess whether or not you have a claim is really difficult. That's why we've put our eligibility checker where people can check in 60 seconds or less whether they're eligible to join a claim. Then they can find that at fairpayuk.co.uk.
0: When we're looking at these statistics, it says that around about 7% of people think that there's no such thing as gender inequality. But then it seems a little contradictory that we've got over 65% talking about traditional female work. So either we're all in the same thing together, or there are roles which are traditionally female. Do you not think that that is perhaps part of the problem?
2: No, I agree. I think that there is the fact that some roles are typically seen as being sort of roles that are predominantly performed by women. And I think actually factually that is correct. Ultimately, there are jobs, for example, these install roles, where most of the workforce are women.
0: So if you haven't already signed up to this, I believe in America they call them class action, don't they? I don't know. Do we have a phrase for it over here?
2: Yeah, I mean, we generally sort of call them group cases is sort of the terminology that we use. But yeah, no, class action is similar.
0: Right, okay. So if you think you do have a case and you're actually, I presume you don't necessarily have to be working in the same supermarket now. It can be a historic claim, can it?
2: Yes, no, that's right. So you can either be currently working in the store or have worked in the store within the last 6 years.
0: And if you do think that you sort of tick the boxes for that and you'd like to find some information, do you have a website or something where people can go to have a look?
2: Yes, so our website is fairpayuk.co.uk.
0: Brilliant stuff. Nate Barber, lead lawyer at Fairpay UK, thanks ever so much for joining us today.
2: Thank you very much.

Lily Allen, and it don't mean Jack. It's 20 minutes away from 11 o'clock. Retro chart today, 1972, when music was a little different, and sideburns just that little bit longer. Now, eclipse glasses are becoming very difficult to find. In fact, you've really pretty much run out of time. That's ahead of this evening's partial solar eclipse. Some specialist sellers who've set up specially to sell solar eclipse glasses, they don't get a lot of trade normally. Now, they report sellouts after a surge in demand. More than 90% of the sun is going to be covered across much of Britain. Health experts warning that ordinary sunglasses, phones, cameras, binoculars and telescopes are not at all safe, just in case you needed telling. Now, proper certified eclipse viewers or indirect projection methods should be used. Maybe you've still got the ones you bought back in 1999. Go on, have a ferret around in that drawer in the kitchen. They'll be in there somewhere. Now, shoppers could start seeing more small, oddly shaped or discoloured veg as the heat and drought are taking their toll on British farmers. Now, growers have been reporting serious pressure on crops, including potatoes, broccoli, peas and carrots. The food industry warning that lower yields could also put upward pressure on grocery prices into next year. Parents are being warned about unsafe versions of a hugely popular squishy sensory toy. Some of these liquid-filled toys have been found with excessive levels of bacteria, yeast and mould. Trading standards teams have been seizing hundreds of products over chemical choking and labelling concerns. Officials advising that avoiding poorly labelled or damaged toys and never putting them in the microwave. Really? Now, researchers at the University of Reading, they produced a chocolate bar made using cocoa grown in Berkshire. Now, cocoa pods from the university's specialist collection were harvested, fermented, roasted and turned into chocolate using British ingredients as part of its centenary celebrations, creating what is being billed as the first truly British chocolate bar in generations. Which kind of leads us on to a story we mentioned yesterday about a 22-carat gold Cadbury egg. Now, this had been specially created for a treasure hunt in the mid-1980s. Now, it's gone up for sale as an auction and raked in 123,000 quid for somebody who was very lucky. And I love you, whoever you are. Now, the cuckoo, it was called a cuckoo egg, one of 12 made by Garrard for Cadbury's. This was in 1983. It was a competition they had called the Conundrum. Now, it had been expected when it came at auction to raise somewhere between 15 and 20,000. 123, as I say, a little more than they were expected. And it is, it set a new record for one of these very eggs.

Wilson and the Second Summer of Love. I was too young for the first one and too busy for the second. Maybe for a third, somebody can push me around in my wheelchair. It's Mark Knopfler's birthday today. He's 77, born this day 1949 in Glasgow. For that reason, we've made Dire Straits our featured artist. A second track from them coming up after this morning's sports news.

0: Dire Straits, Mark Knopfler's birthday, the Sultans of Swing, 77 today. At 9 minutes away from 11, Retro Chart, then just around the corner today, taking you back to 1972, when music was a little bit less worthy and certainly a little bit more kitsch. You'll see what I mean when we get to it. As promised, let's have a look at the sports news.
1: Newcastle's new head coach says he arrives with ambitions, but needs time to bring the Magpies success. Matthias Eisler spoke at his first press conference yesterday.
2: I made already just now the phrase how Newcastle should play like. That's again front-footed, intense, aggressive, and of course also successful.
1: Newcastle has seen huge transfers out of the club this summer, with heavy hitters Anthony Gordon, Bruno Guimaraes and Sandro Tonali all sold. Meanwhile, PSG manager Luis Enrique has refused to comment on Bradley Barcola's potential move to Merseyside. The French winger is understood to be a target for Liverpool, but could be part of the French Giants lineup against Aston Villa later today. The European trophy winners come together tonight to battle for the UEFA Super Cup. And Great Britain continued their winning ways at the European Athletics Championships last night. Ramel Glave declared total domination for Great Britain by taking gold. Fellow Brit Jeremiah Azu also took silver. Glave becomes the most recent British 100-meter champion, taking the crown from Zarnell Hughes in 2020.

0: Legend and Forever in Blue Jeans. They haven't turned that into a terrorist chant yet. Give it time, somebody will work out some lyrics, and then, well, who knows where we'll be. Independent local radio, the best music in the morning. Time to go stateside.
1: It's time for more malicious gossip.
2: I'm Peter Reynolds, and this is your LA Spins Minute. Anne Hathaway is giving an update on The Princess Diaries 3 after years in development. Oh boy. She revealed that the script they'd been working on had to be scrapped for a new direction and that they recently had a breakthrough. She says that this isn't the update anyone wanted, but she feels that they're on the right track now. Doubt that. Ricky Lake is best known for her syndicated self-titled talk show, which aired from 1993 to 2004. Dead or alive? Alive. Lake recently announced the 2-year anniversary of her getting a facelift. She got it to remove extra skin that hung below her chin after she lost 40 pounds in 2023. She's 57 and now looks 56.

0: The Government Emergency Cobra Committee will meet today in response to the extreme heat as the UK grapples with more baking hot temperatures. Could hit up to 38 degrees Celsius tomorrow as senior firefighters warn the country faces a national emergency over wildfires. Elsewhere tonight's the night, millions of us will be able to see the fullest solar eclipse for the next half a century. Officials are warning us not to look at it without specialist glasses though, but it's been a huge scramble to get some, with many retailers sold out.
1: The queue moved down really slowly. On the website it said, hey, you can get 5 per person. And then they came around and they were saying, no, just 1 per person. We're almost certainly gonna sell out. So there was people there joining the queue that had no chance of getting any glasses at all. So I got a pair.
0: If you're in Scotland, though, the clouds might spoil the party, although there will be clear skies in the east of the country. Andy Burnham says he wouldn't forgive himself if he didn't try to lessen the pain of PC Andrew Harper's family. He added he's doing all he can to stop his killers being released from prison as part of the early release scheme. Meanwhile, the chief probation officer's warning the public could be at risk if the government don't get the scheme right. The funeral of former Conservative Minister Anne Widdecombe is taking place today. Her service will be at the Buckfast Abbey, a place where she regularly worshipped. 28-year-old Joshua Carey from Rotherham is charged with her murder. The Office actress Lucy Davis says she's been diagnosed with incurable breast cancer. The 53-year-old was diagnosed a year and a half ago. She says she's living her life with as much fun as she can. Charity Breast Cancer Now say her openness will resonate with the thousands living across the country with the disease. And British sprinter Romel Glave is officially the fastest man in Europe. He took 100 metres gold at the European Athletics Championships in Birmingham last night.
2: At the start of the season, my main objective was to be the King of Europe. Because last time I came third, I wasn't really happy with coming third. 2 years forward, I'm a different athlete now.
0: Fellow British athlete Jeremiah Azu also finished in the silver medal position. That's the latest from Radio News Hub. I'm Frankie Hersine.
3: At the third stroke, it will be
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3: Precisely.

there you are. I thought you'd done a runner. Welcome along then, third hour of our midweek morning show. It's the 12th of August and musically taking you back to 1972 as we count down the top 10. And we're going to play you the top 5 as it was on this very day. Dropping down one place to number 10 then for the New Seekers and All My Life's a Circle. Down 3 at 9, Gary Glitter and Rock and Roll Parts 1 and 2. And a non-mover at 8 for Johnny Nash, I Can See Clearly Now. Also, same as last week, at 7 for Hawkwind and Silver Machine. And up 5, a surprise hit. It was Hot Butter and probably the first synthesizer song, Popcorn, this week at number 6. Moving into the top 5, and Sylvia's Mother, Dr. Hook and The Medicine Show. This week, dropping down 2 places at...

0: band we knew as Dr. Hook. Back in 1972, though, they were still Dr. Hook and the Medicine Show this week, dropping down two places at five, and Sylvia's Mother. And a former number one this week, continuing its climb downwards, it's Donny Osmond, always in the charts. This week down three, and they call it Puppy Love this week. It's
1: number three.

this week at the top of the tree, number one this week, down three places at four, Donny Osmond, and This Is Not a Puppy Love. Now, the saccharin invasion stateside, it didn't stop there. This week, a climb of two places for the Partridge Family.

It for Neil Sedaka back in the 60s. Now it's 1972, given a whole new lease of life. The Partridge Family, last week at 5, this week a climb of 2 places, number 3, and Breaking Up Is Hard to Do. Now we had 2 songs, massive stateside, now something homegrown, last week at 4, this week a climb of 2 places for Terry Dactyl and the Dinosaurs. It's number

0: very early outing for Jonah Louie. Now, he was going to have chart hits in 1979 with You'll Always Find Me in the Kitchen at Parties. There he was as Terry Dactyl, along with the Dinosaurs, up two places this week at two, and the Seaside Shuffle. Well, before we get to our number one, let's take a step back and look at the story so far.
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0: This week at 10, it's a drop of one for the New Seekers and Circles. Down three at 9, Gary Glitter, Rock and Roll Parts 1 and 2, and a non-mover at 8 for Johnny Nash, I Can See Clearly Now. Still same place as it was last week at 7 for Hawkwind and Silver Machine, and up 5 this week, number 6 for Hot Butter and Popcorn. Moving into the top 5, at 5 it's Dr. Hook and the Medicine Show, down 2 with Sylvia's Mother. Also on its way down this week, down 3 for Donny Osmond at 4, and Poppy Love breaking up his hard to do Partridge Family at 3, and this week at 2, Terry Dactyl and the Dinosaurs and the Seaside Shuffle. A climb of one place, making it to the top, schools out. It's Alice Cooper.

The number one song across the United Kingdom this day, 1972, Alice Cooper and School's Out. And that's our retro chart over and done with for this Wednesday morning. Back tomorrow for Thursday, we'll do it all over again with a different year and perhaps a quieter number one. Now, if you're planning a night in tonight, sport's the name of the game. Getting underway, BBC One tonight on the telly. EastEnders starting your evening's entertainment, followed by European Athletics Championships, all of that coming from Birmingham. Over on BBC Two, now they start their evening between 7 and 8 with those European Athletics before everything switches to BBC One. That's followed at 8 o'clock on BBC Two by The Repair Shop and then Murder Trial, Death of a Dog Walker. Over on ITV1, now it's a pre-season friendly. Never sure how friendly these things really are. Manchester United taking on Leeds United. The coverage for that starting at 7 o'clock this evening. Over on Channel 4, Extraordinary Extensions. That's at 8 o'clock. I'm assuming they're buildings rather than bad hair days. And The Spy Next Door, the story of Anna Chapman. That seeing us from 9 until 10. Over on Channel 5, lastly then, Car Pound Cops, followed by Casualty 24/7. It's all chirpy stuff on Channel 5. Then we've got 999 Critical Condition, and then Ambulance Code Red. There'll be a funeral directors at the end of it. Anyway, that's your night's entertainment. Time for your 11s.

0: Ben Liebrand remix of In Deep's massive 1983 hit, released in the latter part of 82, and quite a surprise hit with genuine toilet sound effects. You had to be there. And last night, a DJ saved my life. Independent local radio, 3 hours of music, news and sport. It's the morning show, Andy with you through until lunchtime. And that's our mega mix today. Back tomorrow when we do something all over again right after the retro chart. At time now though, just after 11:30.
1: From Radio News Hub, I'm Frankie Hairsine. The Prime Minister will chair a COBRA meeting over the extreme temperatures today as the UK braces for the fifth heatwave of the summer. Some school children eligible for free school meals could miss out because their parents don't know they are. Lucy Davis, best known for her role in The Office, has announced she's been diagnosed with incurable stage 4 breast cancer. Major retailers say they've sold out of solar eclipse glasses. And British sprinter Romel Glave is officially the fastest man in Europe. He took 100-meter gold at the European Athletics Championship in Birmingham last night.

Brian and Michael from 1978, and Matchstalk Men and Matchstalk Cats and Dogs. The kids would have their revenge, though, although it was a couple of years earlier in terms of the school, because in 1979 they were back. The St. Winifred's Reform School Choir with There's No One Quite Like Grandma. There they were, though, being kept firmly in the background, which is probably a wise thing. And those Matchstalk Men and Matchstalk Cats and Dogs. 25 minutes away from 12, Britain heading into yet another day of extreme heat today. You can probably feel it already. Temperatures going to be above 30 Celsius today. Highs of as much as even 38 are possible tomorrow. Now, amber heat health alerts are in force across pretty much every region of England. Met Office issuing a separate amber extreme heat warning for parts of England for Thursday. Much of England in a state of drought now. Thousands of homes have experienced water disruption. Firefighters continuing to tackle the New Forest wildfire too. Met Office saying that the summer of 2026 is on course to become the UK's hottest on record. 50 senior police officers, you may have heard this in the news earlier, it was certainly covered in the newspapers, have been urging Prime Minister Andy Burnham to examine every lawful option to stop Jesse Cole and Albert Bowers becoming eligible for early prison release. Now, the pair were convicted of the manslaughter of PC Andrew Harper and given a 13-year sentence. Andy Burnham says that he's increasingly confident that a solution can be found. No final result, though, has yet been confirmed. Now, the wider prison crisis is also facing increasing pressure following probation staff voting overwhelmingly in favour of potential strike action. They say that the situation could worsen when the new release arrangements begin in October. Britain going to be getting its biggest solar eclipse since 1999. That's all taking place this evening. Between 90 and 96% of the sun is expected to be covered, depending on where you are in Britain. And now, the deepest partial eclipse will be seen in western and southwestern Britain, whilst in London, beginning at around about 6:15 and peaking shortly just after 7:10, finally ending altogether just after 8:00. People saying that, I suppose it's fairly obvious, you shouldn't look directly at it and should instead use certified eclipse glasses, as ordinary sunglasses are not safe, although of course nobody can get their hands on them. Finally, 13 more hotels being used to accommodate asylum seekers have now closed, taking the number that's shut so far this year to 44. The government increasing its use of alternative accommodation, including larger sites, whilst Prime Minister Andy Burnham saying that wealthier parts of the country must also play their part in housing asylum seekers, rather than leaving the responsibility concentrated in particular communities. Well, those are some of the stories making the news today. Andy Lloyd's Morning Show. Well, Wednesday starting off cloudy with outbreaks of rain in the northwest. Elsewhere, though, largely dry and sunny. Very warm in Scotland and Northern Ireland too, but even hotter across England and Wales. Very hot conditions in the west and the southwest. Tonight, cloudy, and that's going to be the situation for the northwest. Some patchy rain too. Dry elsewhere with long clear spells. Warm and very warm across parts of central and southern areas. And as we head into Thursday, very warm, becoming hot. It's a bit like hot and cold when you've lost something. There's a chance of an isolated evening shower in the northeast. Heavier showers for Northern Ireland and Scotland later. Top temperatures this lunchtime then, looking at 31 Celsius for Plymouth, London, Sheffield and Liverpool. Even worse for Cardiff at 33, Derry 25, Aberdeen 22 degrees for you.

music and the follow-up to Living by Numbers back from 1980, Living in Sanctuary. It's 17 away from midday, and if you're a cinema fan, a few films you could well have been going to see. This day back in 1971, a very first chance to queue up and see Willy Wonka and the Chocolate Factory. Porridge, yeah, the cinema version of that, which came out very shortly after the death of one of its stars, Richard Beckinsale, who died of a heart attack. The film coming out a month or so after that. And True Lies making its cinematic debut this very day, Friday the 12th of August, back in 1994. Now, very early in its first series, Callan, that was on the box this day, 1967. Edward Woodward starring in the title role. You'd think his parents would have thought, let's just call him Fred. Russell Hunter in there too. It was episode 6 of the very first series. You should have got here sooner. There were complaints. Oh yeah, complaints this day, 1999. The BBC Complaints Unit had ruled that some jokes about speech impediments made by the comedian Frank Skinner on an edition of the BBC One chat show were insensitive. And in the year 30 BC, remember it well, Cleopatra, Queen of Egypt, commits suicide. Or did she? Now, we've looked at people celebrating their birthdays. Great, too, to remember people we've lost. Now, this day, back in 2014, we lost Lauren Bacall at the age of 89. Actress, of course. Now, her real name, or at least her birth name, wasn't Lauren Bacall. It was Betty Persky. I can see why she changed it. Now, she made her acting debut as a leading lady with Humphrey Bogart in the film To Have and Have Not. That, back in 1944. Now, she continued in that genre of film noir with appearances with Bogey in The Big Sleep, Dark Passage, and the equally famous Key Largo. She also starred in a couple of romantic comedies. How to Marry a Millionaire was one of them, alongside Marilyn Monroe and The Designing Woman in 1957 with Gregory Peck. She was also along with John Wayne in his final film called The Shootist, which came out in 1976. She went on to work in a variety of Broadway musicals, earning a Tony Award for Applause in 1970 and Woman of the Year in 1981. A final performance in The Mirror Has Two Faces, which was in 1996, that earned her a Golden Globe Award and a nomination for an Academy Award. Those are some of the great and good that we'd like to remember. Independent local radio Wednesday morning. It's magic.

bringing us to 9 minutes away from midday from the film Xanadu. I know it keeps popping up, doesn't it? That one, Olivia Newton-John, and We Have to Believe We're Magic. Now, an amateur golfer from Worcestershire may have hit the longest hole-in-one ever recorded in England. One Matthew Vickers somehow managed to hole his tee shot on the 411-yard par 4 third at Great Bar Golf Club. Can you tell? I don't know what I'm talking about. Now, Great Bar, that near to Birmingham, I know that bit. England Golf saying the extraordinary achievement could be a national record, although they still say they need official confirmation. A woman who spent 5 weeks on holiday in Thailand came home to a mobile phone bill of over £159,000. The charges relating, apparently, to 27 gigabytes of roaming data. After the case was investigated, O2 ultimately agreed to wipe the entire amount, leaving her with a 50 quid bill that she had to pay. An underground wall built more than 150 years ago to separate Catholic and Protestant graves has been temporarily uncovered at the Belfast City Cemetery. Now, the hidden structure stretches around 100 feet and dates from the cemetery's opening back in 1869, when religious divisions extended to even how people were buried. And Loch Ness is having a particularly busy year for alleged Nessie sightings. Australian tourist Oscar Gray, now he's reportedly added to the official sightings register after saying that he saw a dark green head, two humps and a swishing tail near to Urquhart Castle. The register recording more reported sightings this year than the whole of 2025. Well, indeed so. Now, birthday boy today, Mark Knopfler, 77 today. We played two tracks by his band Dire Straits, this the third with Sting and Money for Nothing.

Dire Straits, along with Sting and Money for Nothing. And that played especially because it's his birthday today. And that, well, really brings us to the end of our programme today. Thanks ever so much for being there. I'll be here in the hot seat. Tomorrow, it really will be a hot seat too. Join us from 9 if you can't think of anything better to do. I'll be here with all of our usual stuff, more Bradshaws, more retro chart, and more news than you can shake a stick at. Enjoy the eclipse if you're looking at that, but do stay safe. I'll see you tomorrow.

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2: From the Sky News Centre at midday, the Prime Minister's not ruling out banning disposable barbecues ahead of chairing an emergency COBRA meeting on the extreme hot weather. Recent record temperatures have led to wildfires and plunged most of England and all of Wales into drought. Around 10,000 homes and businesses in East London and Essex haven't had water for 5 days. Karen Harrison owns a salon in Hainault.
3: I've been here for 40 years, never ever experienced anything like this before. Having to ring clients, having to cancel, loss of earnings, still having to pay my rent and my rates and staff. It's not good.
2: Thames Water says its teams are working to restore supplies. We're being reminded not to look directly at the sun during tonight's solar eclipse because of the lasting damage to eyes. It's the biggest in almost 3 decades and also threatens to affect supplies of solar power. These people at Aerospace Bristol are making plans.
4: I'm excited about it because it doesn't really happen that often and I haven't really seen one before.
5: We were down at Breen Sands with my parents and I just remember looking over the lake and it was just amazing.
6: Our phone's been running practically off the hook asking us for information about the eclipse.
2: 50 police chiefs are calling on Andy Burnham to do everything he can within the law to keep PC Andrew Harper's killers in jail. They've signed an open letter following concerns around the government's early release scheme. Almost 500 children in England have been hurt by e-scooters since 2019. Experts say the average age of youngsters injured was 12. Another 13 migrant hotels have closed. They include the Grade 2 listed Grosvenor in Stratford-upon-Avon and the Grand Metropole on the Blackpool Promenade. The government's increasing the use of more basic sites, including former military barracks. And Rod Stewart has cancelled the remainder of his US tour, including a Las Vegas residency. The singer's undergone heart surgery and will take 4 weeks off to recover. That's the latest. I'm Kat Suave.
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8: Very hot day once again today. Top temperatures peaked at 32 degrees Celsius. They are going to fall, but only to 17 degrees Celsius, so quite a warm night in store. Thursday, temperatures once again rising quickly during the morning under strong August sunshine. Winds mostly light, feeling very hot with a maximum temperature tomorrow getting even hotter at 34 degrees Celsius.
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1: 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Donation points may be found within the George Eliot Hospital at the main League of Friends tea bar, next to the Voluntary Service Office, and at the Lewis House ground floor kitchen. 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
6: 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Sometimes the links are sensible, often they're tenuous, and often they're just crazy. 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

0: 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It's the A to Z of Pop Trivia Challenge.
1: Hello there, it's Richard Smith here with another A to Z of Pop Trivia Challenge for you, and I'm looking for the answer to the following question. Which F was originally formed in 1967 by Mick Fleetwood, Peter Green, Jeremy Spencer and Bob Brunning? So that's which F was originally formed in 1967 by Mick Fleetwood, Peter Green, Jeremy Spencer and Bob Brunning? More question than answer. It was Fleetwood Mac. And from 1977, it was Those Dreams. That's all for now, but please do join me again soon here on your favourite station for more from the A to Z of Pop. And I'll see you later. Take care. Ta-ra!
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1: From the Sky News Centre at 1, a serial sex attacker's been told he'll never leave prison for murdering two women and raping a third in London last year. 40-year-old Simon Levy's offending escalated from sexual assaults on the tube to double murder after police and court delays left him free to kill. One of the victims, Cheryl Wilkins' sister, says she hopes he rots behind bars. Judge Mark Lucraft sentenced him at the Old Bailey.
2: He ruthlessly exploited and took advantage of each of those three women for your own personal sexual satisfaction.
1: The Prime Minister says he's considering banning disposable barbecues to try to prevent fires. Andy Burnham's chairing an emergency Cobra Committee meeting to discuss the response to the record-breaking temperatures. The Fire Brigades Union says we're facing a national emergency over wildfires, having already tackled 185 so far in August in England and Wales. Steve Wright's the General Secretary.
3: We lost one in five posts since 2010. There's 12,000 less firefighters than we had on the front line in 2010. Yet calls that we attend are increasing. The wildfire risk, the flooding risks, the extreme weather events that now firefighters are dealing with is placing a bigger demand on us.
1: We're being warned to be careful when looking at the fullest eclipse we will get for another 54 years. Around 90% of the sun will be blocked out by the moon, but we're being told to wear special glasses or make a pinhole projector. A 102-year-old man's in a critical condition after an alleged assault at a pub in South Wales. Emergency services were called to the Crow's Nest in Cwmbran on the 1st of August. Anne Widdecombe's funeral will take place in Devon later, with friends and family gathering to pay their respects. A requiem mass will also be held at Buckfast Abbey, where she regularly worshipped. And Taylor Swift's being inducted into the Nashville Songwriters Hall of Fame. It's where the singer launched her country career. That's the latest. I'm Kat Suave.
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5: Very hot day once again today. Top temperatures peaked at 32 degrees Celsius. They are going to fall, but only to 17 degrees Celsius, so quite a warm night in store. Thursday, temperatures once again rising quickly during the morning under strong August sunshine. Winds mostly light, feeling very hot, with a maximum temperature tomorrow getting even hotter at 34 degrees Celsius.
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7: More than 340,000 people across the UK are living with bronchiectasis, making it one of the country's most common chronic lung conditions. Yet many of us have never heard of it. Left untreated, it can be life-threatening, and deaths from it have increased by 40% over the past decade. A new report warns that delays in diagnosis and unequal access to specialist care are leaving patients sicker, increasing avoidable visits to A&E and placing an ever-growing unnecessary burden on the NHS. Here to highlight what bronchiectasis is Professor Tony D'Souza, Professor of Pulmonary Medicine at Newcastle-upon-Tyne Hospital's NHS Foundation Trust.
8: It's an umbrella term. It basically means a combination of a widened airway on a CT scan with somebody that's coughing up more mucus and phlegm. It's almost like the business class upgrade of bronchitis that never really goes away. And the confusion thing a lot of people have is that patients with asthma, which affects 1 in 10 of us, and COPD that affects nearly 1.5 million people in the UK, can also have this condition. So you can have the symptoms of asthma and COPD and they get a bit worse, and then that leads to us thinking, oh, there's some bronchiectasis here as well.
7: Tony, why do you think awareness of it is so low?
8: It's been very much a neglected condition. There hasn't really been a clear focus on it in terms of research. Asthma and COPD, really common and important conditions, have quite rightly had attention. But also I think it's because we really didn't understand the condition well. We used to think predominantly it was a condition where you're prone to infections, which patients are, we're increasingly recognising inflammation and abnormalities of this thing called the microbiome, with a little community of bacteria that live in our gut. We have similar ones in the lung. They become abnormal and irritated. So we've only learned some of those other areas fairly recently. So it's definitely behind the curve.
7: What are the risk factors?
8: It can affect anybody at any age. So if you're born premature and had severe lung infection as a child, you're at risk of that. There are some genetic causes, and one of the sort of confusing things is that the genetic condition called cystic fibrosis that people are aware of, effectively they have bronchiectasis in their lung and other conditions outside it. You can get it because it runs in families, and then, as I mentioned, that you can see it in patients with asthma and COPD. But other conditions that are put you at risk are where there's uncontrolled inflammation or abnormal immunity. So rheumatoid arthritis is more likely to have bronchiectasis as a complication in the lung. People with inflammatory bowel disease like Crohn's or ulcerative colitis. And we also see it in people with swallowing difficulties. If your swallow's abnormal, you inhale bacteria into your lung, then you're at risk of that. So quite a really broad range. And if you have immunodeficiencies as well, you could see how that would play into the system. So quite a lot of causes. So clinics are always interesting and challenging because there's a bit of detective work to be done.
7: You talk there about detective work. Is there a delay in diagnosis because clinicians think of more prominent conditions first?
8: That's a brilliant question. Lots of patients talk about a really long delay. I understand why that would happen. My suggestion is that we take a pragmatic overview. If you have cough, wheeze and phlegm, it's very reasonable to assume that could be asthma or COPD. But if you're not responding, or if you've got really high volumes of mucus, more than a sort of tablespoonful a day, then you should start to ask the question, could this be something else? And do I need to get a scan or referred for something else?
7: Give me a brief overview of this new report by the Bronchiectasis Policy Network UK that you're chair of, and what you're calling for.
8: The report was about how we felt that bronchiectasis had been left behind. It was a multidisciplinary team, including physios, nurses, patients, and consultant colleagues. And what we found was that we actually have quite a lot of the tools to give good bronchiectasis care in the NHS, but they're not being applied consistently, and patients are suffering as a consequence of that. What would be fantastic is that we were included in national quality standards, that we were considered as part of the shift from hospital to community, so making healthcare more accessible to patients. Because at the two bookends of it, if you've got early mild disease, that can cause quite a lot of concern and consternation. Actually, with good basic care, we can get people feeling great and on a steady path. And at the other end, the more severe patients, some of those more severe patients have really quite bad outcomes. So the middle group are the people that we want to obviously shift to the left and keep them well. And the group to the right, we really want to get them sorted out, aggressive therapy as well as possible. And I don't think we've cracked that yet. So working together with patient stakeholders, funders and organisations is really a key for me.
7: My grateful thanks to Professor Tony D'Souza. 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
1: From the Sky News Centre at 2, a man's been told he'll die in prison for the murders of two women and the rape of a third in London last year. A senior Met police officer has admitted a collective system failure left 40-year-old Simon Levy free to kill while on bail. He suffocated mum of four, Cheryl Wilkins, in August, less than 2 weeks after a separate court hearing. We voiced some of her sister's victim impact statement.
2: Know this, you lose. We get to leave here today knowing we will keep Cheryl alive by sharing memories about her and living for her. You don't get to take that away. I hope you rot in prison for the rest of your life.
1: Hundreds of people are queuing for last-minute eclipse glasses ahead of tonight's spectacle. Britain's electricity grid provider is asking for backup power, mainly between 6 and 8pm. The Prime Minister says he'll consider banning disposable barbecues, as he calls wildfires a significant problem. 185 have broken out in England and Wales this month alone, with temperatures forecast to hit 38 degrees Celsius tomorrow. Andy Burnham's bringing together an emergency COBRA committee, and chair of a parliamentary environment group, Fleur Anderson's, pleased the meeting's happening.
3: I'm very glad it is happening, but my main point is that the emergency will not stop when the heat goes away. We need to be much more prepared and more resilient over time and build that in for the long term. These heat waves are with us.
1: A 102-year-old man's in a critical condition after reports of an assault at a pub in South Wales. Police have since released under investigation a man they'd been questioning. Family, friends and political colleagues are gathering in Devon for the funeral of Anne Widdecombe. A requiem mass is being held at Buckfast Abbey, where the former Conservative MP regularly worshipped. Almost 500 children in England have been hurt by e-scooters since 2019. Experts say the average age of those injured was 12. And Melanie Walters, who played Gwen and Gavin and Stacey, is joining Strictly. She completes this year's lineup. That's the latest. I'm Stevie Shillinglaw.
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5: Very hot day once again today. Top temperatures peaked at 32 degrees Celsius. They are going to fall, but only to 17 degrees Celsius, so quite a warm night in store. Thursday, temperatures once again rising quickly during the morning under strong August sunshine. Winds mostly light, feeling very hot, with a maximum temperature tomorrow getting even hotter at 34 degrees Celsius.
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7: Hello and welcome to the Chart Show. I'm Ray Oxley, and today we're looking at the top 20 from the week ending the 19th of January 1967. And at number 20, it's straight in the chart for Stevie Wonder.

0: The Temptations with I Know I'm Losing You at 19, and it's a drop of 8 places to 18 for Val Doonican.
1: The angry voice is raised in vain. The feeling deep inside of pain. Sometimes I think it's not

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Cream in their fifth week on the chart with I Feel Free at 13, and it's up one place for Georgie Fame, Sitting in the Park at 12.

It's the weekend in the 19th of January 1967 on the Chart Show with Ray Oxley. And at 11, it's a rise of 22 places for Cat Stevens.

the top 10 for the 19th of January 1967 on the chart show with Ray Oxley, and it's down one at 9 for the Troggs.

Any Way That You Want Me from the Troggs at 9. And it's a drop of 3 places from 5 to 8 for Dave D and the gang, who need saving.

Dave D, Dozy, Beaky, Mick and Titch with Save Me at 8, but it's up 10 places at 7 for The Move, who must be into horror movies.

Cliff Richard and the Shadows are in the country at 6. Donovan drops from joint number 2 to 5 with Sunshine Superman.

It's the Chart Show with Ray Oxley from the 19th of January 1967, and it's down to four for the other joint number two from the Seekers.

Tom Jones, cutting the green, green grass of home at number two. This has been The Char Show with Ray Oxley from the weekend in the 19th of January, 1967. Join me again when we'll relive the musical memories from another year. I'll leave you with the number one for the first of 3 weeks from the Monkees with a song written by Neil Diamond, I'm a Believer.

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1: From the Sky News Centre at 3, a serial sex attacker who murdered two women and raped a third in London last year after being freed to kill while on bail has been jailed for the rest of his life. 40-year-old Simon Levy's crime spree spans 7 years. The Met, British Transport Police and the Crown Prosecution Service have all admitted to serious failings. But Britain's top officer, Commissioner Sir Mark Rowley, says they're not entirely to blame.
2: He had been caught, he had been charged with offences, he was repeatedly by the police put before the courts seeking remanding in custody. The police were saying this guy is too dangerous to be on the streets, and between CPS and the courts they kept bailing him.
1: Hundreds of people are joining queues across the country trying to get their hands on special glasses to watch tonight's partial solar eclipse, including in East London.
3: I'm still slightly optimistic because the queue is moving 1 meter per minute, I think.
4: I'm quite excited for it, you know, once in a lifetime.
1: Some places will get a better view than others when it starts to become visible just after six this evening. The probation chief's warning the early release of prisoners could lead to a serious sexual violent offence.
5: It could result in rape offences, at its worst, a murder offence. The last year for which figures are available, there were 357 serious further offences committed by people under the supervision of the probation service. And I say that set against the fact that they're managing over 250,000 cases.
1: Martin Jones has shared his concerns over the government scheme that aims to ease overcrowding in jails in England and Wales. A rescue deal for Harvey Nichols could be announced tomorrow. Retail tycoon Mike Ashley is putting finishing touches to an acquisition by Frasers Group. Spotify is to put AI badges on some artist profiles from next month to show they're not a real person. It's based on their public identity and not how the music's made. And Joe Root says there won't be a curfew while he's captain of England's Test cricket team. Several incidents involving late-night drinking over the winter led to players not being allowed out after midnight. That's the latest. I'm Stevie Shillinglaw.
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7: Very hot day once again today. Top temperatures peaked at 32 degrees Celsius. They are going to fall, but only to 17 degrees Celsius, so quite a warm night in store. Thursday, temperatures once again rising quickly during the morning under strong August sunshine. Winds mostly light, feeling very hot, with a maximum temperature tomorrow getting even hotter at 34 degrees Celsius.
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0: This is The Red Thread with Tim Cooper, where every song connects to the next. Next to the next. Next to the next. Next.

From 2021, then that's Elton John and Dua Lipa and Cold Heart, Hymn for the Weekend, was our previous song, and they were Coldplay. Did you get that? Will you get this one? Our last one in the threads.

0: 2009, that's JLS, her debut single in 2009, and it was called Beat Again, yes.
1: Tim Cooper, The Red Thread.
0: So you got it, didn't you? Of every confidence. Elton John and Dua Lipa, Cold Hearts, a heartbeat being our link to Beat Again. Many thanks for joining us on The Red Thread and trying to work out the links. If you did, I'm sure you got a couple. Many thanks for trying to work them out. Anyway, I'll see you soon.

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2: The sun was shining, the dogs were quacking. 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On his way back to work, he suddenly felt terribly guilty. But why? 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He was racking his brains, and then he saw it. 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Keep Britain tidy.
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3: Hi, my name is Cully, and you can catch me this Friday from 9 till 10 PM, mixing up the latest and the greatest dance music. So tune in for funky beats, heavy bass lines, all nicely mixed together. Let's

0: to the next.
1: It does. Can you work out the links from one song to the next? Sometimes they're sensible, often they're not. And it's our hour, the 50s up to the 80s. We start in the 80s, Deacon Blue, Real Gone Kids, ending up in the 70s, Bay City Rollers, and Give a Little More, where every song connects.

A song said to be about a performance of ex-Lone Justice singer Maria McKee. That's Real Gone Kid then on the red thread kicking us off. I'm Tim Cooper, so every song connects. Can you work out the links from one song to the next? Try and get a couple, eh? Or just enjoy the music. ABBA on the way this hour. Also, Edison Lighthouse coming pretty soon from Real Gone Kid then. The name of our first group, I told you they were. To this.

ELO, Electric Light Orchestra, were formed in Birmingham in 1970. The song there from 1978 and peaked at number 8 in the UK, Mr. Blue Sky. Our first song was Deacon Blue to Mr. Blue Sky then. Easy link, they're not going to last because our Cooper Classic tenuous one coming soon. In the meantime,

0: Stevie Wonder won a Grammy Award for Best Male Pop Vocal Performance with that in 1973. You are the sunshine of my life, so every song connects on the red thread. What was the link from Mr. Blue Sky? Where do you get a blue sky when the sun is shining? To you are the sunshine of my life. It's time then for our Cooper Classic Tenuous Link. Can you work this one out? A really stupid one, a tenuous one. Somehow then, from Stevie Wonder, you are the sunshine of my life, there to Edison Lighthouse. Love grows where my rosemary goes. Here goes, yes.
1: Get a load of this.
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0: The first new number one of the 1970s in the UK, that one. Edison Lighthouse, Love Grows Where My Rosemary Goes. So our Cooper Classic, Tenuous Link. If you got this, I would be staggered, I've got to say. So stand by. From Stevie Wonder, You Are the Sunshine of My Life. Well, Stevie Wonder then. Seven Wonders of the World. There were those, weren't there? Probably still are. And one of those was the Lighthouse of Alexandria to Edison Lighthouse. As I say, if you got that, I would be staggered. Is the Red Thread where every song does connect? Where next then? Edison Lighthouse then.
1: Tell me about your childhood.
0: What's the name of the artist here? That will give you the link. Bit simpler.

0: Vocals there by Adele Butter. She's giving you the title. The song from 1984, Thomas Dolby it was, with the name of the track. So, Link from Edison Lighthouse. Well, famous Edison, Thomas Edison. He invented the light bulb, by the way, to Thomas Dolby. The song from 1984. So what was the title? As I say, it was said quite a bit there, wasn't it? And that will help you to our next song on the Red Threads.
1: Tim Cooper, the Red Thread.
2: It was just another day. A familiar drive through familiar country. But then, just around the corner, came the unexpected. He'd let his speed creep a little too high as he approached a bend. And he was no longer driving at the right speed for the road. The scary thing is, he didn't even realize. Driving even a little too fast for the situation is a major cause of collisions, especially on country roads where you don't know what's around the corner. Think. Don't let your speed creep.
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1: Every song somehow connects to the next.

from 1979. That is Don't Stop Me Now. Only got to number 77 in Spain. Come on, Spain. Got to number 9 in the UK, though. So a link from Thomas Dolby. Hyperactive was the name of the track. If you're hyperactive, you don't stop. Well, I'm pretty sure you're going to get this link. From our last bands. You know who they were. To this track. It is The Red Thread, where every song connects.

0: From 1976, ABBA atop the charts in Australia, Canada, Denmark, Netherlands, Belgium, Czechoslovakia, Ireland, Mexico, New Zealand, Norway, South Africa, Spain, Sweden, the UK, West Germany, and the Soviet Union, as it was at the time. So, bit of a number one around the world, that one for ABBA, Dancing Queen. Queen, of course, being our last act. Don't stop me now. It is the Red Thread, where every song connects, and we're heading towards the Bay City Rollers and Give a Little Love on a musical journey in 7 songs' time. So, Dancing Queen, then, our next link, lyrics related, and also the name of our next band as well.
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That is the red thread to where every song connects. So in ABBA's song Dancing Queen, our last song, she was only 17, wasn't she, the Dancing Queen, in that particular song. And who was that? That was Heaven 17, the band from Sheffield, the song from 1983, getting number two in the UK. Temptation, that was. Heaven 17. So I reckon you're going to get this link. It is the Red Threads.

Savarez from 1976, then from their album Sky High, so from Heaven 17, of course, to Heaven Must Be an Angel on the Red Thread. So we're thinking of Puddy next then, yes? To this song. Have you got it? The title will give you the link.

many a radio show call that. Unbelievably, that's Afternoon Delight from 1976. Number one in America, number five in New Zealand, number one in Canada as well. Afternoon Delight. Our link from Heaven Must Be an Angel, Angel Delight. Yes. Told you it was pudding related, didn't I? It is the Red Threads. Can you work out the links from one song to the next? So Afternoon Delight there. What's the name of the group? Quiz question. Because that is going to help you to this title. It's John Farnham.

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1: From the Sky News Centre at 4. A serial sex attacker has been told he'll never leave prison for the murders of two women and the rape of a third in London last year. Police and prosecutors have admitted 40-year-old Simon Levy was left free to kill while on bail after failings in the handling of his case through the justice system. We voiced a statement heard in court, read on behalf of a woman he attacked.
2: He took away my soul that night and he took away my dignity. He took my soul like a parasite. I want to try to forget this monster. This man is a parasite not worthy of any more of my words or time.
1: More than 1,000 wildfires have been recorded in England and Wales so far this year, the same as the whole of 2025. Officials say one spreading underground near a major rail line at a Cambridgeshire nature reserve. England's covered by an amber heat health alert, and in Essex, thousands of people are without water after burst mains. Karen Harrison runs a hair salon in Chigwell and says it's another day of lost business.
3: I've been here for 40 years, never ever experienced anything like this before. Having to ring clients, having to cancel, loss of earnings, still having to pay my rent and my rates and staff. It's not good.
1: The operator of the National Grids cancelled its call to the industry to generate more power during tonight's solar eclipse. They described it originally as a precautionary measure. The Unite Union has re-elected Sharon Graham as its General Secretary. She won more than 68,000 votes and says the union will deliver for workers. FIFA President Gianni Infantino won't attend tonight's Super Cup final between Aston Villa and Paris Saint-Germain. He's under pressure to leave the job after failed attempts to sell off stakes in the World Cup to private investors. And Ricky Gervais has offered his support to The Office co-star Lucy Davies following her incurable breast cancer diagnosis. The actress has revealed that the disease is at stage 4. That's the latest. I'm Stevie Shillinglaw.
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5: Very hot day once again today. Top temperatures peaked at 32 degrees Celsius. They are going to fall, but only to 17 degrees Celsius, so quite a warm night in store. Thursday, temperatures once again rising quickly during the morning under strong August sunshine. Winds mostly light, feeling very hot, with a maximum temperature tomorrow getting even hotter at 34 degrees Celsius.
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very warm welcome to the A to Z of Pop with me, Richard Smith. This edition of the programme is brought to you in association with Specsavers Opticians. And during the next hour or so here on Hospital Radio, I'll be introducing you to some of the best songs from the biggest stars of popular music from the 1950s to today. If you've not heard it before, the idea of the programme is this. It's either artist names or song titles that begin with various letters of the alphabet. And on the programme today, we're going to be taking a special look at the letter K. You could say it's Special K, but that'd be advertising, wouldn't it? So amongst the stars on parade for us to enjoy today will be the likes of Eddie Floyd, The Kinks, Gladys Knight and the Pips, Go West, the Bay City Rollers, The Art of Noise and Tom Jones. Is an eclectic mix, but all you need to do for the next hour is to just settle back, relax, and stay tuned to us here on Hospital Radio for the A to Z of Pop. And kicking us off on the programme today in fine style from 1983, a big number one, spent 14 weeks on the charts for KC and the Sunshine Band, and a little ditty entitled Give It Up. Welcome along to Hospital Radio. It's the A to Z of Pop with me, Richard Smith.

Fantastic. There we are. Frankie Vaughan from 1958 and Cupid Doll. And before that, Casey and the Sunshine Band and Give It Up. So do you get the idea of the programme? It's either an artist name, Casey and the Sunshine Band, or a song title, Cupid Doll, that begins with the letter K today here on the A to Z of Pop. Now here's a tune from 1967. It's Eddie Floyd and Knock on Wood here on Hospital Radio. I don't

0: Pin back your luggers, ladies and gentlemen, boys and girls, grannies and grandmas. It's Richard Smith.
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And since this is our last day together, I want to hold you just one more time. When you turn and walk away,

0: It's a sad song, isn't it? From 1976, The Manhattans.
1: And say goodbye.
0: Well, not quite just yet. Maybe another 40 minutes to go. From 1976, as I say, The Manhattans, and a number four hit for them. Kiss and Say Goodbye, Knock on Wood. Before that, Eddie Floyd from 1967. You're in tune with us here on Hospital Radio. It's the A to Z of Pop with me, Richard Smith, and this edition of the programme is brought to you in association with Specsavers Opticians. On the show today, we're looking at artist names or song titles that begin with the letter K. So stay with us right here on your favourite bedside radio station for much more from the files of the A to Z of Pop, where you can hear stuff like this.

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1: Another classic track
0: with Richard Smith. The A

0: quite that, isn't it? That's All Summer Long, Kid Rock. Oh, from 2008, on former number one for him. Let's Do It, Let's Fall in Love. What a good idea that is. Eartha Kitt from 1994, it says here, although I think it may have been a few years earlier than that. And the Kinks to kick us off there from 1964, All Day and All of the Night. Well, if you've just tuned in, hello there, you're listening to Hospital Radio, a friend by your bedside, and me, Richard Smith, with the A to Z of Pop. It's a look at the songs and the stars from the 1950s to the present day. And don't forget, if you'd like to find out more about the programmes I do here on your favourite station, then you can always log on to www.theatozofpop.co.uk the next time you're looking at one of those computer things. So today on the show, we're looking at the letter K, and coming up in the second half of the programme, this
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0: 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It's Richard Smith and the A to Z of Pop.
1: Oh, it certainly is, and I hope that you can stay with us for the next 30 minutes or so right here on Hospital Radio for much more from the files of the A to Z of Pop. And continuing now then from 1967, here's Gladys Knight and the Pips.

0: It's your bedside friend, Richard Smith, and the A to Z of Pop.
1: Throughout history, there have been many songs written about the Eternal Triangle. This next one tells the story of a Mr. Grayson, a beautiful woman, and a condemned man named Tom Dooley. When the sun rises tomorrow,

all very cheerful, isn't it? It's the Kingston Trio, which makes it qualify for this particular show from 1958. And Hang Down Your Head, Tom Dooley. And before that, Gladys Knight and the Pips, and I Heard It Through the Grapevine. And very nice it was as well. Moving right along, as only we can here on Hospital Radio, it's the A to Z of Pop with me, Richard Smith. Taking you back to 1990 now for a band by the name of Go West, and they are the King of Wishful Thinking, aren't we all?

0: Chaka Khan.
1: So, there we are. Chaka Khan. Holly Valance, another one of those Neighbours actors that made it in the pop charts, and Kiss Kiss from 2002, and the King of Wishful Thinking with Go West before that. You're in tune with us here on Hospital Radio. It's the A to Z of Pop with me, Richard Smith, and this edition of the programme is brought to you in association with Specsavers Opticians. On the show today, we're looking at artist names or song titles that begin with the letter K. So stay with us right here on your favourite bedside radio station for much more from the files of the A to Z of Pop. And continuing on now then with a big number one from 1984, this is Chaka Khan, Chaka Khan, Chaka Khan, and I Feel For You.

0: Right, go on then, hands up. How many of you thought we were caught out there? From 1971, what? Not one of their greatest hits, but it got to number 9 in the charts for the Bay City Rollers. And Keep On Dancing. Chaka Khan before that. Chaka Khan. You have to do it, I'm sorry.
1: Easy Listening with Richard Smith and the A to Z of Pop.

originally billed as Evelyn Champagne King. Now, I'm not quite sure what happened to the champagne, but the tune got as high as number 39 in 1978, and shame. And before that, a number one from 1999, Ronan Keating, and When You Say Nothing At All. So there we are. That's about all I've got time for today. This edition of the programme was brought to you in association with Specsavers Opticians. And I certainly hope that you've enjoyed the last hour here on your bedside friend, taking an A to Z look at the letter K. Now then, I'll be back with more from the A to Z of pop very, very soon right here on Hospital Radio. So many thanks for your company today. And until the next time, this is Richard Smith wishing you all a very, very speedy recovery. And leaving you with our final tune for today, a collaboration from 1988 of the Art of Noise and Tom Jones all together got as high as number 5 with this little belter called Kiss. I'll see you later. Take care. Ta-ra!

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3: From the Sky News Centre at 5. We're only a couple of hours away from the UK's clearest solar eclipse in nearly 30 years and the last one before 2090. People are queuing to get special glasses for when 90% of the sun will be blocked out by the moon. The peak depends on where you are in the UK, but it'll begin around 6-ish. Experts say it'll feel a bit chilly, and Newquay bar manager Conor O'Dowd's preparing with special cocktails.
4: We've got three cocktails on tonight, so we've got a local whiskey liqueur we're using for one of them called Tinners, and then there's mixing up other cocktails that we actually do. So it's one like an espresso martini, one long one, a bit like a sunset vibe.
3: There have been as many wildfires so far this year as there were in the whole of 2025, at over 1,000 recorded across England and Wales. It comes as more than 20,000 people have signed a petition calling for a ban on single-use barbecues. A man's been told he'll die in prison for the murders of two women and the rape of a third in London last year. A senior Met police officer has admitted a collective system failure left 40-year-old Simon Levy free to kill while on bail. He suffocated mum of four, Cheryl Wilkins, in August, less than 2 weeks after a separate court hearing. We voiced some of her sister's victim impact statement.
5: Know this, you lose. We get to leave here today knowing we will keep Cheryl alive by sharing memories about her and living for her. You don't get to take that away. I hope you rot in prison for the rest of your life.
3: A Porsche driver has died in a crash with a tractor on the A41 in Shropshire. A man in his 30s has been arrested. Almost 500 children in England have been hurt by e-scooters since 2019. Experts say the average age of youngsters injured was only 12. And in sport, Lionel Messi says he's not sure how he'll play football much longer after losing his dad. The Argentine captain posted a tribute on Instagram saying he doesn't know how to go on. That's the latest. I'm Stevie Shillinglaw.
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7: Tiffany Haddish has pleaded guilty to driving under the influence of alcohol. Someone called police in Georgia about a driver sleeping at the wheel at a traffic light in 2022. The Girls Trip actress was pulled over near Atlanta. She's been placed on 12 months probation and told to avoid drugs and alcohol. Saturday Night Live UK will return on the 12th of September. Sky's announced all 11 members of the first series cast are coming back for the second season, which will include 6 live episodes. It debuted with guest appearances by the likes of Tina Fey, Jamie Dornan, Riz Ahmed and Nicola Coughlan. Director George Jack says his goal for his film Sunny Dancer was to show life beyond a cancer diagnosis. The film, which is in cinemas from Thursday, centres on a summer camp for children who are in remission. George says it's about bringing a sense of normality to those who have experienced something life-changing.
8: A lot of the time you see these like hostel scenes where someone's slow-mo running through the hostel as something's flatlining, and I was like, no, I want to make a film about cancer, where cancer is actually the least interesting thing about them. You know, they're so full of life, they're in remission, they want to party and have a good time and go out and sort of find their tribe.
7: And Nicholas Hoult has been cast in season 2 of the upcoming Harry Potter TV series. The X-Men star will play Hogwarts professor Gilderoy Lockhart, a role played by Kenneth Branagh in the film franchise. The show aims to be a faithful adaptation of Rowling's novels, and the first season premieres on Christmas Day on HBO Max.
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9: Very hot day once again today. Top temperatures peaked at 32 degrees Celsius. They are going to fall, but only to 17 degrees Celsius, so quite a warm night in store. Thursday, temperatures once again rising quickly during the morning under strong August sunshine. Winds mostly light, feeling very hot, with a maximum temperature tomorrow getting even hotter at 34 degrees Celsius.
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1: It's the A to Z of Pop Trivia Challenge.
2: Hello there, it's Richard Smith here with another A to Z of Pop Trivia Challenge for you. And I'm looking for the answer to the following question. Which O sang about Enola Gay in October of 1980? So that's which O sang about Enola Gay back in October of 1980? Okay, your time's up. Did you get it? Well, the answer I was looking for was OMD, Orchestral Maneuvers in the Dark. Well, that's all for now, but please do join me again soon here on your favourite station for more from the A to Z of Pop. And I'll see you later. Take care. Ta-ra!
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1: From the Sky News Centre at 6. In just a few minutes' time, parts of the UK will begin to see the clearest solar eclipse in nearly 30 years. Around 90% of the sun will be covered by the moon, with hundreds of people spending the day hunting down special glasses to see it. Southwest England's among the areas getting the best view, with beaches filling up. Here's astronomer Dr. Jennifer Millard.
2: We're going to feel the temperature dropping. It's a temperature drop of about 5 degrees Celsius, so it varies slightly depending on the atmospheric conditions of the day. But it is really noticeable. You'll also see the light go to this twilight, eerie sort of light.
1: Meanwhile, GP Sarah Morwick's an eclipse chaser in Greenland.
3: It's a really different experience wherever you go. It's the people that surround you. It's a good opportunity to go and see really interesting places. It's as close to a religious experience as you can get without being religious.
1: Elsewhere, over 1,000 wildfires have been recorded across England and Wales in 2026 so far. Heathland scorched in Hampshire's New Forest, while another's burning close to a major rail line in Cambridgeshire. A serial sex attacker who murdered two women and raped a third in London last year, after being free to kill while on bail, has been jailed for the rest of his life. The Met, British Transport Police and the Crown Prosecution Service have all admitted to serious failings in 40-year-old Simon Levy's case. But Britain's top officer, Commissioner Sir Mark Rowley, says they're not entirely to blame.
4: He had been caught, he had been charged with offences, he was repeatedly by the police put before the courts seeking remanding in custody. The police were saying this guy's too dangerous to be on the streets, and between CPS and the courts they kept bailing him.
1: Future Eurovision winners won't be allowed to host the competition if their country's involved in armed conflict. The song contest's organisers say they've changed the rules for 2027. And Lionel Messi says he's not sure how much longer he'll continue playing football following the death of his father. 68-year-old George died following a long illness. That's the latest. I'm Stevie Shillinglaw.
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6: Lionel Messi says he's not sure how much longer he will play for after posting an emotional tribute to his dad, who passed away last week. Jorge was 68 and died after a long illness. Messi wrote, "I don't know what I'll do without you, and I'm really not sure if I can carry on." The 39-year-old Argentine captain led his side to the World Cup final against Spain. FIFA president Gianni Infantino will not be attending tonight's Super League Cup final between Aston Villa and Paris Saint-Germain in Salzburg. He's under pressure to resign after the collapse of his controversial plan to sell off stakes in the World Cup to private investors. European football's governing body, UEFA, are threatening to boycott FIFA competitions while Infantino remains in his job. Well, as for the game itself, Aston Villa will have to beat the European champions PSG if they're to lift the trophy. The Europa League holders are without first-team regulars Ollie Watkins, Ezri Konsa and Emi Martinez as they recover from this summer's World Cup. But these fans in Austria are backing manager Unai Emery to defy the odds once again.
7: Bigger and bigger every season. Another Champions League season to look forward to. It's just wonderful times to be a Villa fan at the moment.
8: He does it on a budget and he does it very well.
9: A well-drawn team will always be more as a sum rather than the individual elements of it. So, yeah, in Unai we trust.
6: To cricket, and Joe Root says there won't be a curfew while he's captain of England's test team. Several incidents involving late night drinking over the winter led to players not being allowed out after midnight. Previous skipper Ben Stokes was banned for a match for breaking the curfew this summer. And regulars Ben Curry, Elliot Daly and Ollie Lawrence are among the England Rugby Union players to miss out on central contracts. Head coach Steve Borthwick has handed elite deals to five new men. Prop Asher Opoku-Forjoor, lock Alex Hales, flanker Guy Pepper, scrum half Jack van der Portvliet and centre Seb Atkinson. Tom Roebuck and Tom Willis have also been overlooked.
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11: Good evening. After a hot start, we expect high-level clouds to make it hazy with a dry, warm night and a few clear spells with a minimum temperature of 17 degrees Celsius. Looking forward to tomorrow, we expect temperatures to rise quickly during the morning under strong August sunshine.
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13: Hello there and welcome once again to my favourite song. It's the show where we've asked some well-known faces from the entertainment world to tell us what their favourite song is, so we can play it just for you. It really is an eclectic mix of songs and memories that we have for you during the next hour, so please do stay with us and see if their favourite song is your favourite song.
14: 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This is Joanna Lumley, and I'm sending all the love in the world, all the patients who are listening to this, and the staff, and the nurses, and the doctors, and the volunteers, and the cleaners. And just to say that my favourite record to make your spirit dance, even if your legs can't, is Rite Petite by Jackie Wilson. Enjoy.

Hi, everybody. This is Bobby Davro here. Bobby Davro, the only entertainer from the 80s that hasn't been arrested. Times are hard. I hope all that are suffering from anything in hospital get well soon. And I've been asked by the hospital radio folk to tell you what my favourite song is. Now, back in 1971, I was years old, and I was coming out of school. I was about 12 or 13. Looking back, I can't do the figures. But I came out of school. My father had picked me up, and we were listening to Radio 1 back in those days, and a song came on the radio, and I fell in love with the song, and the singer, Irish songwriter, became my idol in life, and he's still my idol. And 15 years later, I met him and became one of his greatest friends, so much so that his daughters were my bridesmaids when I got married to the funny old ex-wife. And that man is called Gilbert O'Sullivan. Gilbert O'Sullivan, to me, he's still my idol, and he writes the most wonderful songs. And that song back in 1971 was called Nothing Rhymed. One of my favourite songs, if not my favourite, represents something very special to me. Gilbert O'Sullivan, Nothing Rhymed. Get well soon, everybody.

Hello, my name is Victoria Derbyshire, and my favourite song is One Day Like This by Elbow. I love the sentiment of this. You know, all I need is one day a year that makes me so happy, and that will do me, to be honest. Yeah, I've loved it for years, and it was the first song that my new husband and I danced to when we got married a couple of years ago. I want to wish all of you who are getting better in hospital a speedy recovery, a successful recovery, and I am sending you loads of love and strength.

0: my favourite song on your favourite station.
1: Greetings, everybody. It's Rob Rinder, Judge Rinder here. Now, my favourite song is Diggaloo Diggalay, the great Eurovision Song Contest entry in 1984. But as some of you might not be very well, I don't want to voice that on you. So the song that I really love and I'm listening to the moment that gives me pep and joy is Lizzo's Good As Hell. I hope you play it. And to everybody who's in hospital, I wish you the very, very best. Get well soon. Lots of love. I hope you find joy in the day. And of course, to our wonderful NHS staff, thank you for everything you do. You are the best of, well, all of us. Have a great, joyous, healthy, recovering day. Lots of love.
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1: Hi, this is Simon Le Bon from Duran Duran on Your Hospital Radio. I've been doing a little radio show. It's called Whoosh. And over the last year, I've played some fantastic music. And you know what? I choose as my favorite track something by the Avalanches, Rivers Cuomo and Pink Sifu. This is Running Red Lights.

0: Going out tonight in a pink champagne Corvette. The light in my life is going out tonight without a flicker of regret.
1: Without a flicker.

I'm Sophie Ellis-Bexter, and for Hospital Radio, I would like you to play, please, my favourite song. This song I have loved since I was a little girl, and it introduced me not only to the idea of brilliant, bombastic pop music, but also the music video featured Tony Basil in a cheerleader's outfit with extraordinarily bright makeup, which I think also set so the kernel that that was a great way to be a pop star. The song is Hey Mickey, so turn it up loud. And if you are in hospital at the moment, I want to wish you a very, very speedy recovery. And I hope you're being well treated and that everything is going in the right direction. Thinking of you, sending you lots of love, and have a little boogie in your bed to this one.

0: It's a dog walk. I do it every day at home. I don't need to plan it. Check the tide. 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
9: Welcome back to My Favourite Song. It's the show where we've asked a whole bunch of celebs to tell us about their favourite song so they can share it with you. Coming up, more hits and memories as we enjoy My Favourite Song. And first up in this half of the show, football manager extraordinaire Harry Redknapp shares his favourite song. Harry?
10: My favourite song is Gladys Knight, The Best Thing That Ever Happened To Me. The words say it all for me. I love that song. But I'd like to wish all you patients in hospitals all over the country, I wish you well and a speedy recovery. And stay strong and get well.

Hi, it's Ted Robbins here, and wishing you all the best if you're laid up in hospital at the moment. Hope you're feeling well and fine and dandy, and God bless all the NHS as well, everybody working hard together. I know the feeling. My favourite song is The Beatles and Penny Lane, partly because I'm sort of related to Paul McCartney. My mum and Paul were first cousins. I don't go on about it because he hardly ever mentions me. But Penny Lane brings back great memories of growing up in Liverpool. So I hope you're feeling well really soon, and lots of love to you, and enjoy this one. Cheers, folks. Hey.

Hello, my name is Maxine Peake and I sometimes do a little bit of that there acting. I just want to say hello to everybody who's in hospital. Sending you lots and lots of love. Hope you all get well soonish or within the time that you're supposed to get soon. I don't really know what to say. You must be in there for a myriad of reasons, but I'm sending you loads of love and a big virtual hug. And I'm going to inform you of my favourite track, which is The Four Horsemen by Aphrodite's Child. It's Demis Roussos, as you've never seen him before. Anyway, lots and lots of love. See you on the other side. Bye.

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1: Hello, this is Robert Bathurst, and I've been asked to nominate my favourite song for you today. And, well, this is my favourite song in this minute, maybe for the next 5 minutes. So before I change my mind, here goes. It's by the band Half Man, Half Biscuit. And if you've got time on your hands, and you might have, look up the HMHB Lyrics Project, put on your headphones, and block out the clatter of ward life by listening to and reading the funny, poetic, I think quite brilliant lyrics by the lead singer Nigel Blackwell. And here's a beautiful, sympathetic song about having a tricky, curmudgeonly neighbour who won't accept any help he's offered. It's got a long title. It's called Man of Constant Sorrow and a Garage in Constant Use. And my best wishes to you all.

Hello, you lovely lot. It's Jodie Prenger here with my favourite song. My favourite song is D-I-S-C-O by Ottowen. Oh, I love this song. My auntie Olga used to stand me on a table and we used to dance the way to this when I was a kid. Oh, happy memories, I tell you. Well, listen, enjoy, and sending you all lots of get well wishes and lots of love. All right, ta-ra, guys.

0: Well, that's just about all we have time for now. I hope you've enjoyed our celebrities telling us about their favourite song, and I wonder whether we've played a favourite song of yours in the last hour. Matthew Rolland from Hospital Radio Reading was responsible for getting all of our celebrities involved in today's show, so thanks to him for all his hard work in making that happen. I'm Richard Smith saying thank you so much for listening to this edition of My Favourite Song, and we look forward to your company again very soon. And as we just have time left for one more, who's our final guest on the show today?
1: Hi, this is Tony Hadley on Hospital Radio, and a big hello to all the nurse staff and, of course, all the patients across the hospitals of the UK. Now, I've been asked, this is a very unusual question, actually. What is my all-time favourite song? Now, with all the wonderful songs that there are, the artists, wow, what do you choose? But do you know what? I'm going to stick my neck out, and I'm going to choose a song by Frank Sinatra. Now, this is a song that I've only sung in recent years. I think you have to have experienced all the ups and downs of life, and you've got to be of a certain age to be able to sing this song convincingly and with depth. And the song I've chosen for Hospital Radio is My Way by Frank Sinatra. I love this song. I get very emotional every time I sing it on stage. Absolutely amazing. And wishing everybody around the UK and the hospitals, all the staff and the patients and everybody, wishing you all very well. Lots of love from me. Take care. Bye-bye.

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1: From the Sky News Centre at 7, beaches are packed as the UK's clearest solar eclipse since 1999 nears its peak, temporarily making it a bit darker and chillier. Every few seconds, it essentially looks like an increasingly bigger chunk's missing from the sun as the moon blocks it. More than 90% will be covered depending on whereabouts in the UK you are. Astrophysicist Catherine Haymans has painted a picture of what it looks like.
2: The moon doesn't emit any light, it just reflects the light of the sun. So the reason why in these images the moon is totally black is because the side of the moon that's being illuminated at the moment is on the other side.
1: We're being reminded not to look directly at it. Our correspondent Dan Whitehead's on a packed beach in Newquay with something of a hard-to-find commodity.
3: Does anybody need any glasses?
4: Yes.
3: Okay, so we'll give out a few pairs here.
4: Oh,
3: here we go. And there we go. I got a lot. You've got to come out. I won't have enough for everybody. You're going to have to share.
1: Elsewhere, the Prime Minister's urged all retailers to stop selling single-use barbecues to try to prevent more wildfires. More than 1,000 have been reported in England and Wales already this year. Crews battling 7 fires in South Wales describe it as carnage, while another's burning underground at a Cambridgeshire nature reserve. Dave Swallows from the National Fire Chiefs Council.
5: The majority of wildfires in the UK are caused by some kind of human interaction. There's very few sort of natural wildfires.
1: Eurovision's changed the rules to stop countries involved in armed conflict from hosting. Traditionally, the winner puts on the next year's song contest. The sister of a victim of a double murderer and rapist told him to rot in prison as he's given a whole life order. Authorities admit failings meant 40-year-old Simon Levy was able to commit his crimes while on bail. And a man's been airlifted to hospital with a suspected shark bite off the Irish coast. It happened south of County Waterford yesterday. That's the latest. I'm Stevie Shillinglaw.
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7: Good evening. After a hot start, we expect high-level clouds to make it hazy with a dry, warm night and a few clear spells with a minimum temperature of 17 degrees Celsius. Looking forward to tomorrow, we expect temperatures to rise quickly during the morning under strong August sun.
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9: Welcome back to Anchor Radio's Northern Soul and Motown show. My name's John Jackson, bringing you another cracking hour of fine tunes. We're going to kick off with this one. This is Richard Temple from 1966 and That Beating Rhythm.

track still filling those Northern Soul dance floors up and down the country. Richard Temple there and that beating rhythm, released on the Milwaukee record label. We're staying with the Northern Soul sounds. Here's Dobie Gray from 1966 and Out on the Floor.

Probably one of the most popular Northern Soul tracks of all time, Dobie Gray there from 1966 and Out on the Floor. That was released on the Charger record label in the US. Over here in the UK, it was released on the Black Magic record label. Was re-released in the UK in 1979, where it peaked in the chart at number 42. Right, it's our first visit to the Motown Corporation this week. It's Tambla, actually. Here's the Miracles from 1965, and Going to a Go-Go.

Miracles there, of course, from 1965, Going to a Go-Go. Track was written by all members of the Miracles, actually. Smokey Robinson, Pete Moore, Bobby Rogers and Marv Tarplin. And the US Billboard chart, it peaked at number 11. Well, we're saying with the Motown Corporation, we might as well incorporate my instrumental of the week. This is San Remo Strings from 1967 and Festival Time.

Don Remo Strings there from 1967 and Festival Time. Peaked in the US chart at number 39, and Don Remo Strings, they were session musicians and made up of members of the Detroit Symphony Orchestra and the Funk Brothers. Right, just to complete this little trilogy of Motown tracks, is Dinah Ross and Supremes from 1967 and In and Out of Love.

Van Orson Supremes there from 1967 in Out of Love. The track was written by Holland Dozier Holland and it peaked in the UK at number 13. Fared slightly better in the US Billboard chart where it made it to number 9. And that was the last Supremes track to feature original member Franz Ballard. Right, a little bit of 70s soul coming your way in the shape of The Tams from 1964 and Hey Girl, Don't Bother Me.

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That was The Exciters there from 1975, You're Gonna Make Me Love You. That was released on the 20th Century Record label, and the track was written by the great Van McCoy. That particular version there was produced by Herb Rooney and Ian Levine. Well, we're back on the Motown train now. Here's the Velvets from 1964 and Needle in the Haystack.

Love Let's Say, of course, and Needle in a Haystack, which was released on the VIP record label, which is part of the Motown group. Track was written by William Stephenson and Norman Whitfield, and the US Billboard chart, it made it to number 45. His Northern Soul classic coming your way is Moses Smith from 1968 and The Girl Across the Street.

in those tracks that still fills those Northern Soul dance floors. Moses Smith there, and The Girl Across the Street. That was released on the US label Dion Records, and it was written by Moses Smith himself. We're staying with Northern Soul sounds. It's Johnny Caswell from 1966, and You Don't Love Me Anymore.

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Right, we're going back onto the Motown trail. It's R. Dean Taylor from 1966, and There's a Ghost in My House.

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On the Motown record label, that was Barbara McNair and Baby A Go Go. That was recorded during a brief time with the Motown Corporation because she was also a well-accomplished actress and nightclub singer. Film-wise, she wants to play the part of Sidney Poitier's wife in the film They Call Me Mr. Tibbs. Straight back with the Northern Soul Sounds is Benny Choi from 1975, and I Want to Give You Tomorrow.

That's a fine example of blue-eyed soul. Benny Choi there from 1975, I Want to Give You Tomorrow. That was released on the Delight record label and became particularly popular at the old Blackpool Mecca. Where do all these old buildings go? Hey, we're back onto the Motown label. It's Four Tops, our last visit to the Motown Corporation this week, and it's the same old song.

So Four Tops there from 1965, and it's the same old song. Track was written by Holland Dozier Holland. Did quite well over in the UK charts, where it made it to number 34, but fared much, much better in the US Billboard chart, where it peaked at number 5. Got a couple of cracking tracks to wind up this week's show. Here's one of them, is Kurt Harris from 1964, and The Emperor of My Baby's Heart.

That's a great Kurt Harris there, an Emperor of My Baby's Heart, originally released on the Diamond record label over in the United States. Kurt Harris is originally a member of the Charmers. In later years, to try and resurrect his career, he changed his name to Curtis Scott. Right, we've come to my last track of this week's show. I'm going to leave with this one, one of those famous 3 before 8 at Wigan Casino. This is Dean Parrish, I'm On My Way. I'm On My Way, my name's John Jackson. Thanks so much for listening, and I'll be back at the same time next week. Bye-bye now.

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1: From the Sky News Centre at 8, near darkness has fallen on parts of the UK as, for the first time since 1999, a solar eclipse left just a slither of the sun unshown. Spain and Iceland are among the countries that experience totality. Our correspondent Alistair Bunkle's on Palma Beach in Menorca.
2: Oh, I mean, this is quite extraordinary. Everybody's got to their feet. You can see the rays of the sun just eking out from around the moon. Oh, and it's just starting to appear now. That bright glow.
1: Here, depending on location, coverage was around 90%. Crowds on a beach in Newquay in Cornwall were excited.
3: It's absolutely amazing. Looks a little bit like a thumbnail. It's awesome, absolutely brilliant.
4: It makes me feel really confused because I've only seen, this is my first time seeing this. It feels really weird because it's getting darker.
5: Yes, it is very incredible.
1: It won't happen again until 2019. Elsewhere, the Prime Minister's urged retailers to pull single-use barbecues off the shelves to prevent any more wildfires. 20,000 people agree with Andy Burnham and have signed a petition calling for a ban on disposals. A serial sex attacker has been told he'll never leave prison for murdering two women and raping a third in London last year. 40-year-old Simon Levy's offending escalated from sexual assaults on the tube to double murder after police and court delays left him free to kill. One of the victims, Cheryl Wilkins' sister, says she hopes he rots behind bars. Judge Mark Lowcraft sentenced him at the Old Bailey.
6: You ruthlessly exploited and took advantage of each of those three women for your own personal sexual satisfaction.
1: A 102-year-old man's in a critical condition after reports of an assault at a pub in South Wales. Police have released a man they'd been questioning. And organisers of the Eurovision Song Contest have changed the rules for 2027. Next year's winner will be banned from hosting if they're involved in armed conflict. That's the latest. I'm Stevie Shillinglaw.
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8: Good evening. After a hot start, we expect high-level cloud to make it hazy with a dry, warm night and a few clear spells with a minimum temperature of 17 degrees Celsius. Looking forward to tomorrow, we expect temperatures to rise quickly during the morning under strong August sunshine.
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Hello, good evening, and a very warm welcome to the Mystery Year. A 1 hour journey through music with some events from a boy gun year with me, Rob Newbold. And I shall be with you till 9 p.m. And all you've got to do is put the music and the events together and come up with the Mystery Year. And that Mystery Year I shall reveal around about 5 minutes to nine. Started tonight's show with this big number to it of the Mystery Year. A firm favourite of mine this year when it came out, as it marked my interest in joining the Royal Navy, something which I never did do. It's the Village People and In the Navy. But what year was that?

0: Starting this evening's show with In the Navy, which charted at number 2 for the Village People. That was followed by My Sharona, which peaked at number 6 during the mystery year in question for the Knack. Let's take a look at a few events that occurred during this year in question. Sex Pistols bassist John Ritchie, aka Sid Vicious, was found dead at the age of 21. It was the inauguration of the Underground Jubilee Line. The eradication of smallpox was certified. McDonald's introduced the Happy Meal. Sony Walkman went on sale in Japan. Sweden outlawed corporal punishment. The red-berried guardian angels appeared on New York subway and in the city, and they were founded as a unarmed crime-fighting unit. This next one was a Mondegreen for me for many years. And if you want to know what Mondegreen is, it's where you mistake the correct lyrics for something completely different. This reached number 3 during this year in question for The Jam. Any idea what year they were eating trifle?
1: Rob Newbold, celebrating 11 years with Anchor Radio. You'd think he'd have got the hang of this by now, wouldn't you?
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0: Town Rats, inspired by real life events of 16-year-old American Brenda Ann Spencer, who went on a shooting spree at Grover Cleveland Elementary School in San Diego. Her explanation was, "I don't like Mondays." I'm Rob Newbold, you're listening to The Mystery Year with me here on Anchor Radio, the hospital radio for the George Eliot Hospital in Nuneaton. 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

0: Welcome back to the second part of the Mystery Year with me, Rob Newbold. And I should be revealing the Mystery Year tonight around about 5 minutes to nine. We started with Odd Stuff peaking at number 11 for Donna Summer, followed by I Will Survive, which reached top spot in the UK singles charts for Gloria Gaynor. Are you still struggling with the Mystery Year? More great music with clues to come. And what were we watching on TV during this year in question? Well, we were watching Doctor Who, Last of the Summer Wine, To the Manor Born, Are You Being Served, Blankety Blank, Minder, Shoestring, George and Mildred, The Two Runners, Robin's Nest, Sapphire and Steel, Only When I Laugh, The Professionals, Shelley and Wurzel Gummidge. And I always think of my dad every time I see that. And at the movies, there was The Warriors, Alien, Apocalypse Now, Rocky 2, Escape from Alcatraz, The Champ, Moonraker, 1941, Force of One, The First Great Train Robbery, Quadrophenia, and Monty Python's Life of Brian. A big hit in the year in question, of course, was this number one hit for Gary Numan and Cars. But what was that year in question?
1: Great music all day long. This is Anchor Radio.

0: I just played Cars, a top spot hit for Gary Numan. And here's a pub quiz for you. Did you know Gary Numan is 13 days older than Gary Oldman? You do now. That was followed by Breakfast in America, a number 9 hit for Supertramp. Our journey continues after the break.
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0: Welcome back to part three of the Mystery Year with me, Rob Newbold, revealing the Mystery Year around about 5 minutes to nine. I just played Message in a Bottle, which reached top spot for the Police, followed by Does Your Mother Know, which peaked at number four for ABBA. Let's have a look at a few more clues to the Mystery Year. These events happened in this year in question. Iraqi President Hassan al-Bakr resigned and was replaced with Vice President Saddam Hussein. A nudist beach was established in Brighton, England. Conservative MP Erin Eve and Lord Mountbatten, the first Earl of Burma, were both assassinated by the IRA. Tens of thousands of British workers were on strike during what was known as the Winter of Discontent, and the first fully functional space shuttle, the Columbia, was delivered to Kennedy Space Centre. One more to go before I reveal tonight's Mystery Year. This was the top selling single of this year in question. This reached number one for Art Garfunkel. Any idea what year Bright Eyes was number one in the charts?
1: Rob Newbold, celebrating 11 years with Anchor Radio. You'd think he'd know what he's doing by now, wouldn't you?
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0: I just played Bright Eyes, Art Garfunkel, reaching top spot for him, and it was also the top selling single of the Mystery Year. And before I give you the Mystery Year, here's some more events that happened. It was the fall of Phnom Penh, Cambodia, and the collapse of the Pol Pot regime. Ayatollah Khomeini created the Council of Islamic Revolution in Iran. On Christmas Eve of this year, the Soviet Union invaded Afghanistan. The Iranian hostage crisis happened in Iran. The People's Republic of China invaded northern Vietnam, launching the Sino-Vietnamese War. The US worst nuclear accident occurred at Three Mile Island, and Margaret Thatcher became Britain's first Prime Minister, female Prime Minister. The Mystery Year was, of course, first of all, is Richard Smith with the 8 set of Pop Trivia Challenge question. Take it away, Rich.
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2: Hello there, it's Richard Smith here with another A to Z of Pop Trivia Challenge for you, and I'm looking for the answer to the following question. Errol Brown was the lead singer for which H group? Errol Brown was the lead singer for which H group? Okay, your time's up. Did you get it? Hope you did. It was Hot Chocolate. And from 1978... Everyone's a winner, baby. That's so nice. Everyone's a winner. Well, that's all for now, but please do join me again soon here on your favourite station for more from the A to Z of Pop. And I'll see you later. Ta-ra!
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0: Thank you, Richard, with the A to Z of Pop Trivia Challenge question. And if you're still wondering what the Mystery Year was, time to wonder no more. It was 1979. 1979. I hope you enjoyed playing along with the Mystery Year. It is back in 2 weeks' time, 8 till 9 pm. There is more What Was the Year competition next Wednesday, 8 till 9 pm. Six tracks from a particular Mystery Year, each one dedicated to a main ward at the George Eliot Hospital in Nuneaton, to which Anchor Radio serves as the local hospital radio. 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I'm back this Saturday evening, 9 till 11 PM with Anchor Radio Rocks. 2 hours of fantastic rock tracks. Final one for me this evening reached number 2 back in 1979 for Squeeze and Call for Cats. Till next time, good night, take care, and stay safe.

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1: From the Sky News Centre at 9, millions of people have experienced the most significant solar eclipse since 1999. Anna Bates reports.
2: Watching through special glasses, crowds gathered on beaches and in parks to watch the moon move across the sun, bringing near darkness to parts of the UK, including Newquay in Cornwall.
3: Absolutely brilliant.
4: Feels really weird. It's getting darker.
2: There was around 90% coverage here, but in Spain, there was totality.
5: Oh, I mean, this is quite extraordinary. Oh, and it's just starting to appear now. That bright glow.
2: NASA scientists hope to learn from it.
6: We took all these different images and really cared about that solar corona that affects us so much here on Earth.
2: It'll next happen in 2090.
1: The Prime Minister has urged retailers to pull disposable barbecues from shelves in an effort to prevent wildfires.
7: We have today confirmed that the framework restricting retail sale of disposable barbecues is being extended. And now I would ask all retailers, big and small, to adhere to that framework.
1: He's chaired an emergency cobra meeting with highs of 38 degrees Celsius forecast tomorrow. More than 1,000 wildfires have been reported this year already in England and Wales. One's burning in Hampshire's New Forest, another at a nature reserve in Cambridgeshire. A man's been told he'll die in prison for the murders of two women and the rape of a third in London last year. A senior Met police officer has admitted a collective system failure left 40-year-old Simon Levy free to offend while on bail. The White House Press Secretary Caroline Levitt's leaving her role at the end of the month. She announced the birth of her second child in May. Eurovision's changing its rules for countries at war. From next year, winning nations engaged in conflict won't be allowed to host the song contest. And teenager Brian Majdo scored the equaliser for Aston Villa in the first half of their Super Cup final against Paris Saint-Germain. It's 1-1 at the break. That's the latest. I'm Stevie Shillinglong.
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9: Good evening. After a hot start, we expect high-level clouds to make it hazy with a dry, warm night and a few clear spells, with a minimum temperature of 17 degrees Celsius. Looking forward to tomorrow, we expect temperatures to rise quickly during the morning under strong August sunshine.
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2: 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It's a trip down memory lane like no other. The 1950s was a decade that significant transition from post-war recovery to increasing prosperity. The 1960s was a time of a youth-driven cultural revolution culminating with the swinging 60s, and the 1970s was a colourful decade that brought us industrial upheaval and strikes and the winter of discontent. Through it all, the music shone through. We cover the birth of rock and roll, the swinging 60s, Motown, glam rock, punk and new wave. It's all here in the Golden Years every Saturday morning at 10 a.m. here on Anchor Radio.

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0: 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It's the A to Z of Pop Trivia Challenge.
1: Hello there, it's Richard Smith here with another A to Z of Pop Trivia Challenge for you, and I'm looking for the answer to the following question. Which F was known as the First Lady of Jazz? So that's which F was known as the First Lady of Jazz? Okay, your time's up. Did you get it? Hope you did. It was Ella Fitzgerald.
2: But how strange the change from major to minor.
1: And from 1956.
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1: Well, that's all for now, but please do join me again soon here on your favourite station for more from the A to Z of Pop. And I'll see you later. Ta-ra!
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1: From the Sky News Centre at 10, millions of people across the country saw the clearest solar eclipse in nearly 30 years. Shops sold out of special protective glasses as stargazers headed to parks and beaches to see 90% of the sun covered by the moon. We won't see anything like this here until at least 2090. Dr. Kelly Korek is NASA's Eclipse Programme Manager. She says as well as being enjoyable, it'll provide vital scientific data.
2: We're going to be able to understand our space weather, especially with our Artemis crew going up, as well as protecting our technological way of life here on Earth. So all those studies will be compiled and then released in various scientific papers and then eventually used in operations.
1: The Prime Minister's urged all retailers to stop selling single-use barbecues to try to prevent more wildfires. More than 1,000 have been reported in England and Wales already this year. That's around the total for the whole of 2025. Crews battling seven fires in South Wales describe it as carnage, while another's burning underground at a Cambridgeshire nature reserve. Dave Swallows from the National Fire Chiefs Council.
3: The majority of wildfires in the UK are caused by some kind of human interaction. There's very few sort of natural wildfires. So in some parts of the world, you see lightning, for example, start a wildfire. We don't really see that very much in the UK.
1: A double murderer and rapist beginning a whole life term in prison. 40-year-old Simon Levy was able to commit his crimes in London last year while out on bail. The White House Press Secretary Caroline Levitt's leaving her role at the end of the month. She announced the birth of her second child in May. Organisers of the Eurovision Song Contest have changed the rules for 2027. Next year's winner will be banned from hosting if they're involved in armed conflict. A Porsche driver has died in a crash with a tractor on the A41 in Shropshire. A man's been arrested. And Barcelona great Xavi has been named as the new manager of the Netherlands. He'll lead the Dutch through to the 2030 World Cup. That's the latest. I'm Stevie Shillinglaw.
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1: Melanie Walters, known for playing Gwen West in Gavin and Stacey, is joining Strictly. She completes this year's lineup, joining the likes of Danny Dyer, Delta Goodrum, Chris Appleton and Dame Sarah Storey. The Welsh actress says she's completely thrilled. The Office stars from both the UK and US versions have been offering support to actress Lucy Davies after she announced she has incurable breast cancer. She played Dawn in the BBC One sitcom. Ricky Gervais shared a heart emoji on her Instagram post, while Jenna Fisher, who took on the receptionist role in the American remake and has also had cancer, said continuing to work is such a comfort. Director George Jacques says his mum's own cancer diagnosis inspired him to make the film Sunny Dancer. The movie, starring Bella Ramsey, follows a teenager who goes to a summer camp for children in remission.
5: I think for me, survivor's guilt was such a hard thing and such a, you know, when my mum had cancer, like she didn't pass away, but I just sort of remember that time of her, for me, being a bit like, why my mum? But then also like, well, does it deserve to be anyone else? And like, you know, and I think that stuff can really stay ingrained with you.
1: It's in cinemas from tomorrow. And Dwayne Johnson says he's exploring the idea of a music career. Number one actor told Rolling Stone magazine that music has always been such an anchor, especially the country genre. He says he's at a stage in life where he wants to fully embrace every project he's part of.
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6: Good evening. After a hot start, we expect high-level clouds to make it hazy with a dry, warm night and a few clear spells with a minimum temperature of 17 degrees Celsius. Looking forward to tomorrow, we expect temperatures to rise quickly during the morning under strong August sunshine.
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Wednesday night, twiddly diddly middly bit. It is Late with Carl for the 12th of August 2026. That was Diana Ross and I'm Coming Out. It's 8 minutes now past 10. Welcome aboard. Some proper late night radio for you between now and midnight.

0: Paul Young, Every Time You Go Away, and A New Flame from Simply Red. It's 16 minutes now past 10. Welcome to The Late Show. Hope you've had a good day today. Thank you for joining me. We're sharing a couple of hours together here on some late night radio. We're trying to identify a lady. She's sort of big in news, really. News and Night Panorama, current affairs and interviews and things of the sort of political nature. She was born on the 2nd of October 1968. And she was born in Bury in Lancashire. Now, I wonder who she can be. Picture Clues now live on our social media feeds, Facebook and Twitter. She works as a reporter on our local radio station, BBC CWR, later worked for GMR Radio. From Malatha, she joined the BBC Radio 5 Live, first deputising for Jane Garvey on The Breakfast Show, and later as a regular co-presenter with Julian Warwicker when Garvey moved on. The programme under her sort of stewardship won Gold Sony Awards in both 1998 and 2002, and also January 2003. Who can it be? Who can it be? Who is the guest we're looking for? Well, we'll have a recap of all of the clues and the answer for you on Friday night show. So don't miss out on that. Have a listen, particularly in the first half an hour when I'll be recapping all of the clues and giving you the answer. And also talking you through the picture clues as well, which are now live on our social media feeds of Facebook and Twitter. 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

Queen, A Kind of Magic, Nights on Broadway, Candy Stan, and Sabrina Carpenter with Tears. It's 29 minutes now past 10. This is Carl Stein on The Late Show here on Anchor Radio.

Commodores, not on the night shift tonight. They are talking about a lady, three times a lady, and then All That She Wants from Ace of Base. Michael Bolton, All For One, Kylie Minogue and Sister Sledge all lined up to play its musical montage set number one on tonight's edition of Late With Carl. Ambleside Old Guys Football Group are always looking for people to join their community group. Aimed at men 60 plus, this is a social group who have a game of football and provide a social interaction. 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More information on the group's Facebook page, the Old Guys Ambleside FC, or you can contact 07395 030056.

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0: There's our first musical montage. We'll have another musical montage in the next hour of tonight's show. To the latest news with ABBA and Odyssey after Richard's Trivia Challenge question.
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2: Hello there, it's Richard Smith here with another A to Z of Pop Trivia Challenge for you, and I'm looking for the answer to the following question. Which B was married to Whitney Houston and had the hit Every Little Step in the UK charts in 1989? So that's which B was married to Whitney Houston and had the hit Every Little Step in the UK charts in 1989? Okay, your time's up. Did you get it? Well, the answer I was looking for was Bobby Brown. Well, that's all for now, but please do join me again soon here on your favourite station for more from the A to Z of Pop. And I'll see you later. Take care. Ta-ra!
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1: From the Sky News Centre at 11, millions of people have experienced the most significant solar eclipse since 1999. Anna Bates reports.
2: Watching through special glasses, crowds gathered on beaches and in parks to watch the moon move across the sun, bringing near darkness to parts of the UK, including Newquay in Cornwall.
3: Absolutely brilliant.
4: Feels really weird. It's getting darker.
2: There was around 90% coverage here, but in Spain, there was totality.
5: Oh, I mean, this is quite extraordinary. Oh, and it's just starting to appear now. That bright glow.
2: NASA scientists hope to learn from it.
6: We took all these different images and really cared about that solar corona that affects us so much here on Earth.
2: It'll next happen in 2090.
1: The Prime Minister's urged retailers to pull disposable barbecues from shelves in an effort to prevent wildfires.
7: We have today confirmed that the framework restricting retail sale of disposable barbecues is being extended. And now I would ask all retailers, big and small, to adhere to that framework.
1: He's chaired an emergency COBRA meeting with highs of 38 degrees Celsius forecast tomorrow. More than 1,000 wildfires have been reported this year already in England and Wales. A man's been told he'll die in prison for the murders of two women and the rape of a third in London last year. A senior Met Police officer admitted a collective system failure left 40-year-old Simon Levy free to offend while on bail. A man's been airlifted to hospital with a suspected shark bite off the Irish coast. It happened south of Ardmore in County Waterford yesterday afternoon. Eurovision's changing its rules for countries at war. From next year, winning nations engaged in conflict won't be allowed to host. And European champions Paris Saint-Germain have retained the Super Cup by beating Aston Villa 2-1. Desiree Doué scored a second-half winner, while 17-year-old Villa striker Brian Majot scored an equaliser in the first half. That's the latest. I'm Imani Rana.
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9: Good evening. After a hot start, we expect high-level clouds to make it hazy with a dry, warm night and a few clear spells with a minimum temperature of 17 degrees Celsius. Looking forward to tomorrow, we expect temperatures to rise quickly during the morning under strong August sunshine.
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Where's Wednesday going? Into the second hour of Late with Carl with George Benson, Love Times Love, and Baby Can I Hold You from Tracy Chapman. Don't tell the wife, but that'll be fine, Tracy. No problem at all. This is Cher now, and If I Could Turn Back Time at 10 minutes past 11.

0: Cher, If I Could Turn Back Time on Anchor Radio on The Late Show for your Wednesday. 40 minutes after 11, Olivia Newton-John in a moment, ONJ. We've got music from Duran Duran and Doja Cat all to play in this hour of the show, a musical montage and another trivia challenge with Richard Smith.
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playing Olivia Newton-John, The Other One That I Want, Save a Prayer from Duran Duran, Doja Cat, and Jealous Type. Right, lined up to play in our musical montage in this hour, we've got Bill Medley and Jennifer Warnes, Toni Braxton, Taylor Swift, and Wet, Wet, Wet. They must feel very left out at the moment with all this sunshine around. No rain. I did manage to harvest the beans at the weekend, and not as many as I would have liked, but nevertheless, they look pretty decent, and I got a lot of compliments on social media for them. So, thank you. Carl Stein's Broad Beans rock. Possibly more so than the radio show. Don't know. Possibly. Nina Cherry now, and Heatwave.

0: Nina Cherry with 7 Seconds and Boogie Nights from Heatwave, just a little after 11:30 for you. Bill Medley, Jennifer Warnes kick off our musical montage, set to number 2 on tonight's edition of Later with Carl.
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0: Musical montage for you there on The Late Show tonight. Bill Medley, Jennifer Warnes, Time of My Life, and Break My Heart from Toni Braxton, Taylor Swift, Opalites, and Angel Eyes, Home and Away from Wet, Wet, Wet. Boyz II Men and Take That Place Out tonight. It's gone very quickly, hasn't it? Wednesday night has just sort of been and gone, really, just like a flicker. A notch on the bedpost, whatever. Back tomorrow night for you, God willing, for another edition of Late with Carl from 10 o'clock, just after the news for you. So do have a peaceful night, have a lovely Thursday, and enjoy Anchor Radio. That's all I can say. Enjoy Thursday. Good night.
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2: Hello there, it's Richard Smith here with another A to Z of Pop Trivia Challenge for you, and I'm looking for the answer to the following question. Everybody Knows was a 1967 UK number 2 hit for which five-piece that took their name from their C drummer? Everybody Knows was a UK number 2 hit in 1967 for which five-piece that took their name from their C drummer? Okay, your time's up. Did you get it? Well, the answer I was looking for was the Dave Clark 5. Everybody knows the truth. That's all for now, but please do join me again soon here on your favourite station for more from the A to Z of Pop. And I'll see you later. Take care. Ta-ra!
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1: From the Sky News Centre at midnight. Near darkness has fallen on parts of the UK as, for the first time since 1999, a solar eclipse left just a slither of the sun on show. Spain and Iceland are among countries that experienced totality. Within seconds in Mallorca, it went from pitch black to dawn as the moon moved across the sun. Crowds on a beach in Newquay in Cornwall were excited.
2: It's absolutely amazing. Looks a little bit like a thumbnail. It's awesome, absolutely brilliant.
3: It makes me feel really confused because I've only seen, this is my first time seeing this. It feels really weird because it's getting darker.
4: Yes, it is very incredible.
1: The Prime Minister's urged retailers to pull single-use barbecues off the shelves to prevent any more wildfires. More than 1,000 incidents have been recorded in England and Wales so far this year, the same as the whole of 2025. England's covered by an amber heat health alert, and in Essex, thousands are without water after burst mains. Karen Harrison owns a hair salon in Chigwell and says it's another day of lost business.
5: I've been here for 40 years, never ever experienced anything like this before. Having to ring clients, having to cancel, loss of earnings, still having to pay my rent and my rates and staff. It's not good.
1: A double murderer and rapists beginning a whole life term in prison. 40-year-old Simon Levy was able to commit his crimes in London last year while out on bail. The White House Press Secretary Caroline Levitt's leaving her role at the end of the month. She announced the birth of her second child in May. Future Eurovision winners won't be allowed to host the competition if their country is at war. The rules have changed for 2027, making them ineligible if the victorious nation's involved in armed conflict or a sensitive geopolitical situation. And Paris Saint-Germain are the European Super Cup champions. They've beaten Aston Villa 2-1 in Salzburg after a second-half goal by Desiree Doué. That's the latest. I'm Imani Rana.
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7: Good morning. After a warm start, we expect temperatures to rise quickly during the morning with strong August sunshine. Winds mostly light and variable, feeling hot with a maximum temperature for the day of 36 degrees Celsius. Looking forward to this afternoon, we expect more of the same.
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2: Hello there, it's Richard Smith here with another A to Z of Pop Trivia Challenge for you, and I'm looking for the answer to the following question. Barry Safferson from Leeds made his solo chart debut in 1968 with a song called Eloise. But what stage name did he use? Barry Safferson from Leeds made his solo chart debut in 1968 with a song called Eloise. But what stage name did he use? Okay, your time's up. Did you get it? It was more question than answer. It was Barry Ryan. Remember it now, don't you? Well, that's all for now, but please do join me again soon here on your favourite station for more from the A to Z of Pop, and I'll see you later. 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Ta-ra!
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